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21: 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France finally in front!
20: 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The winner of tomorrow's match will play the winner of Spain-Belgium in the semifinals.
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The Vitals 808s with Hui Pu, bringing us into the 3 o'clock hour here in beautiful Hawaii. Seiji Boy in the area, press and play and providing the vibes on this Pauhana Drive. 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Shout out to everybody who also makes us their number one preset, bro. We truly appreciate you. We wouldn't be nothing without you folks. Coming up in the queue, Mo'oli right now, SDIB. 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

0: Mo'oli with Unwritten right here on Hawaii's number one reggae station, Island 98.5. Oahan, if you're looking for the ultimate night of Hawaii music, art, food, and culture, you're not going to want to miss The Drop-In, a one-night celebration at the Bishop Museum, bringing together some of Hawaii's most influential creatives, local businesses, and longtime members of the Waiakea Ohana. 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
27: 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The winner of tomorrow's match will play the winner of Spain-Belgium in the semifinals.
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2: Oh, hey there. Good afternoon to you. Things seem to be mostly incident and accident-free still out there. Just a couple of slowing spots on H1 in both directions that you might expect. Eastbound from Nimitz to Punahou and westbound from Hickam Curve past H2. H3 is a little backed up heading into the Hulava Merge as well, and Wanalua is no shy contributor. It's going to be backed up all the way to Pu'uloa. Now, up and over Ko'olau, everything's looking great. No problems out windward. Up on the North Shore, it's slow going past Laniakea from just south of Waimea Bay through Mid-Island. You got a little bit of slowing here and there, but no big backups to worry about. Out west, it's going to be jammed up on Farrington from the end of H1 all the way up past Nanakuli. I'm Devin Hennessy with your traffic.
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18: 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It's a rematch of a semifinal from the last World Cup where France came away with the 2-0 win. French star Kylian Mbappe trails Argentina's Lionel Messi by one goal in the race for the Golden Boot. Mbappe has 7 goals in the tournament.
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2: Yes, I am Pumatai. I'm all the news for your folks locked on. Love and appreciation of violent reggae music. We appreciate you, and of course, these artists appreciate you as well. Sage Boy in the area right now, press and play on number 5. Right here is the Boys of Wavy and their big tune on You Island 98.5.

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Kanaka Fire Brotherhood's in the queue right now. Bob Marley and the Wailers, Waiting in Vain.

Kanaka Fire, Brotherhoods, Morning Sun, Island, 98.5. We are Hawaii's number one reggae station. Maldonui to you folks for making that happen. Coming up in the queue, bro, another big tune, brand skanking new tune from Rebel Soldiers right now, Small Axe and Jatomic, Love Attack.

0: That was Superstar right here on Hawaii's number one reggae station, Island 98.5. Ohana, do not forget, get ready for the Back to My Roots tour starring the one and only Rebel Soldiers going down Saturday, August 8th at Aloha Stadium. 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And that is going to wrap it up for me, Ohana. Mahalo very much. And thank you, Nui'iloa, for tuning in and vibing out with your boy. 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Nice to meet you. 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Aloha and a hui ho.
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2: 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If you're up and over on the windward side, things are looking great over there. If you're thinking of coming up and over the Colt Isle, go for it. It's full speed both directions right now. Everything across town eastbound is looking at about 25, maybe 30 minutes at most to get all the way across H1, of course, backed up from Middle Street to Punahou. And then westbound's looking great until you get to right around Radford on H1. That's going to back up through the Halava Merge all the way out through Pearl City. Moanalua is still backing up before you reach Red Hill, and that's going to be about a 35-minute ride either way to make it to Waipahu. And then the rest of the way out west looking great, a little slow still. Heading up Farrington to Nanakuli, up on the North Shore through Mid-Island. Everything's running great. I'm Devin Hennessy with your traffic.
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21: 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It's a rematch of a semifinal from the last World Cup where France came away with the 2-0 win. French star Kylian Mbappe trails Argentina's Lionel Messi by 1 goal in the race for the Golden Boot. Mbappe has 7 goals in the tournament.
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24: 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It's a rematch of a semifinal from the last World Cup where France came away with the 2-0 win. French star Kylian Mbappe trails Argentina's Lionel Messi by 1 goal in the race for the Golden Boot. Mbappe has 7 goals in the tournament.
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14: 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It's a rematch of a semifinal from the last World Cup where France came away with the 2-0 win. French star Kylian Mbappe trails Argentina's Lionel Messi by 1 goal in the race for the Golden Boot. 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
23: 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It's a rematch of a semifinal from the last World Cup where France came away with the 2-0 win. French star Kylian Mbappe trails Argentina's Lionel Messi by one goal in the race for the Golden Boot. Mbappe has 7 goals in the tournament.
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3: I swear, Shay, sometimes you make me feel dyslexic.
4: I don't kid you, bro.
3: Goodness, Ed, how do you get this screen to go into like a regular screen? And well, you just press that button. Oh wow, game changer.
5: I swear I looked at all the buttons on the screen. That one was hidden.
3: And she's like, I can't get this red dot off of my laptop.
5: No, because Koa can sign in with his face on his laptop. I gotta type it in every time.
3: Well, that's because you had your camera closed the whole time on top of the thing.
5: I thought it was a sticker. This thing is too high tech for me. I didn't know there was a slider.
3: Yeah, it took one magic fingernail for me to slide that thing over, and now look at you in business.
5: No, for real, you know, and sorry, not to change the subject, you're talking about sliding, and I'm thinking of sliders right now.
3: What, burgers?
5: Yeah.
3: You see, man, this show always goes back to food.
5: Man, I'm so gluttonous, it's insane.
3: That's okay, man. I totally had like a cheat day. After doing my my procedure thing yesterday, I felt like, man, I gotta rebuild some blood cells in my body. So I had my daughter go bring me one the Honolulu company, the cheese, the burgers.
5: Oh, yeah.
3: Wow, she brought me like a triple stack.
5: Oh, not the triple.
3: Had the marinated onions on them.
5: Ooh.
3: Had the portobello mushrooms on that.
5: Oh, my gosh.
3: Slap one piece, that kind of cheese on there. Oh, winner, chicken. Winner, burger, killer. Dinner, eh?
5: Yeah. Everyone's going to be so hungry after listening to you talk.
3: That was so good. Honestly, I haven't ate a burger in a while.
5: That sounds amazing. Yeah.
3: And I actually eat the bread, too. Oh, look at me.
5: Oh, look at him. He's not doing his breadless burgers.
3: Skinny bee.
5: Oh, he's not a skinny one anymore. Not for today. No, it's funny because I saw Cole in the hallway, right? Because he's kind of just, you know, like, he's recovering, you know.
3: Yeah.
5: And I'm slowly like, man, around. You look tall. I could just be wrong, but I'm like, you, something looks different about you.
3: Hey, who knows, man? They never told me that the side effects would be increased inches in height.
5: Yeah, you know, it's giving 6'7".
3: Yeah, 6'7". Hey.
6: 6'7".
3: Yo. Man, dude, you know what? Johnny Sweet hit me up yesterday because we had him in studio, right?
5: Uh-huh.
3: And he was actually so pumped up that we had our friend from the UK, the Samoan guy.
5: Oh, my gosh, did he love that?
3: He was so stoked that that Samoan guy. We have a friend of the show, big fan of Johnny Sweets, a Samoan guy who was raised in the UK, so he only speaks. He speaks a bit of Samoan, but with an English accent.
5: I love that.
3: Yeah, that was.
6: Yes, yes. Hello, Falava, Samoa Uma. Fia, Fia. I say, Bikoa, how is your Iga?
3: Iga is doing great, man. Johnny Sweet thoroughly impressed with you yesterday.
6: Wonderful. I'd like to have him over to the Folly.
3: For a quick cover mix.
6: For a quick cover mix, yes. We were having the cover mix. Ah, it would be so lovely to have him there. He could sing us a tune. Perhaps he could dance the Siva Afi. It would be wonderful.
3: Yeah. So do you really add milk and tea to your kava? Is that what you do?
6: Yes, milk and tea in the kava is actually very, very, very, very, very wonderful. It's a lovely thing. And I think I shall, I like to have some of the tennis there. And afterwards we can ufamea.
3: That's very Samoan and British of you at the same time.
6: Yes, yes. And I want the utu bang bang. I want the utu bang bang.
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0: salsa, sell my salsa.
1: So I get off stage, right? Drop the mic.
2: as you just start walking backwards, like, and still trying to participate, but I want out of here.
1: And hey, that was the only day I could come off.
3: And this morning's train wreck is brought to you by
4: the Wake Up Crew. Good morning, everybody. Right over there to my left, your right, that is a six-figure Slim Shady Shay Shay. What up, girl?
1: Good morning.
4: Come on now. Hey, break it down. Break it down.
1: The tension between me and my skin's button was so strong.
0: Put
1: today.
0: Your thing down, stick it, and reverse it. It's been a bit of a bandit.
4: And of course, the best thing to hit the radio since music, the funny man himself. That is Greg Hammer. Good morning, Greg.
5: Amazing grace, how sweet the sound that saved a wrench like me.
4: Yeah.
5: And now, making his way into the arena, the eighth wonder of the world. The muscle of Mauna Willie, the sandbar strongman, the iron giant,

0: alert and enthusiastic. What
1: That's what I heard.
0: Did we get into yesterday after the show?
2: Wow.
0: Yeah. It was a busy one for me, but
2: I don't know about you guys.
0: You got a lot of big project going on at your place, right?
2: You ain't kidding, man.
0: What are they putting in closets, building an extra room? And I love the fact that you were like telling me, you know, that guy was supposed to be here at 9 a.m., man.
2: 2:50.
3: What time?
2: 2:50.
3: Oh, that's a whole flight away.
0: That's how you know us brown people, man. Like Hawaiian time is just not a Hawaiian time, bro. It's,
4: yeah, we be there somewhere between 8 a.m. and Wednesday.
0: I don't know. Is that just a thing that we do? It's like, you know what? We tell somebody we're going to be there at 8 o'clock or something, and we show up at 8:30, you know?
2: It's a Filipino thing, because if you tell Filipinos, like, oh, the party, it starts at 6, 9 o'clock, they show up. What, you guys just started without me? And pun you faithful.
0: It's, you know, I do that because I don't want to be there helping the setup of anything.
2: Or you get there, like, they never hire an MC or nothing. They never tell you nothing.
0: Yeah.
2: You get there and they're like, hey, cool. They hand you a paper. Like, what is this for? Oh, you can help MC.
0: How many times do you feel like they knew that when they invited you? Like, that's the only reason you stay invited in the first place. Is because they let you do something.
2: I don't want to say who.
0: Yeah, yeah.
2: But I went to a wedding.
0: Mm-hmm.
2: And I was a guest.
0: Was that the one that I was at?
2: No. I was a guest. And the MC made it a point to, like, introduce all the, like, radio people that were there. And so I turned to one of the radio guys and I go, bruh, this event is not about us. And this radio going, yeah, that bastard. I should broke his ass right now.
0: Often do we get invited to things and be like, yeah, but hey, man, cool, man, you just up there and jump on a mic, little be there. And they give that little laugh.
2: $100, boo.
3: Yeah. Oh my god, that happened to me last weekend on 4th of July. I went to the On and Air thing. And they were like, oh, you know, maybe we could have you introduce us on the mic real quick. And I was like, what? I was just in the sun all day. They're like, yeah. You know, the manager of the hotel is introducing us. We could have you. And I said, no. It looks like you got it handled.
2: Sometimes you just got to say no.
0: You guys are good. Go ahead.
3: No, don't let me take your shine away. You do it.
2: You do your thing. You do you, boo-boo.
0: Uh-huh. So, Greg, that's pretty much it, man. Just projects over there yesterday.
2: I did work out. I did find out that, you know, the two guys that look at me like I'm less than.
0: Right.
2: I believe they're a couple. So I'm nice now. Yeah. I'm nice now. Because heaven forbid I be rude, you know. Because they were like talking, listen, that party was off the chain. Oh my gosh.
4: Yes, I know. I'm still a little tipsy.
2: I got your numbers, pal.
0: Yeah. Shay, what'd you get into, girl?
3: So I went to the gym and then I got like a 2-hour massage.
0: How'd
3: like
0: that go?
3: Oh my gosh. I felt like they ran out of things to do on me.
0: Was it like a Thai massage, regular massage?
3: It was a Thai massage. I mean, I did go to a massage. I don't know. Massage spa? I don't know what the difference of that and parlor is.
2: Not massage parlor.
0: Well, $50 goes to the mama son at massage parlors.
3: Oh, no. Not like that. No. But right. I did ask for firm pressure, and I swear she was like, I felt in her head, was like, oh, you want to ask for firm pressure? I'll show you what it's like.
0: They give it, man.
3: Man, no, because sometimes they pet you, you know? So I'm like very picky about how I get massaged, but she was just like, too massage. Like, it was too hard.
2: What massage place are you going where they pet you? What does that mean?
3: No, sometimes they're not. It's not hard enough.
2: Yeah,
3: like it's.
2: Yeah, no.
3: I like that deep tissue massage. Like my mother likes to get pet. She doesn't like to like get hard massages.
0: Where are you going?
2: So she likes Swedish then, right? Yeah. She likes a Swedish massage, whereas you like the, like a more therapeutic, deep or shiatsu massage.
3: Yeah, but yeah, this lady was like squeezing. Like I was like, dang, I feel like my neck is all bruised up right now.
2: Wow. Yeah. That's what I don't like. I mean, because deep tissue feels good.
0: Yeah.
2: But the next day, your skin feel all bruised. Huh?
0: No, yeah, for real. They will bust your ace,
3: but
0: man.
3: But let me tell you, the hump in my neck is gone. From staring at the computer screen.
0: A little bit more mobile than today.
3: Yeah, a little more loose. You know, I can do the little dance moves.
2: Yeah, Adam's apple looks like it's on the back of your neck now. It's all swollen.
3: It went down. You know, like the gulp.
2: Right.
0: Oh, man. So no gym for me, right? Because I'm in the healing stage right now. So
2: yes,
0: I didn't do that.
3: So how long are you out from working out? Like, what did they tell you?
0: I'm not too sure. I don't know. Maybe like a week or two or something like that, I think. But
2: okay. Or when you feel better.
0: Good. Yeah. But yesterday, what did I do? Oh, met up with my daughter, Kamile. Went in. She was like, I know this awesome breakfast spot. He gives them breakfast.
3: Okay. So,
0: we went to Royal Hawaiian in Waikiki, and there's this place called Waffles and Berries.
3: Okay, I've never heard of it.
0: Yeah, I'm not one that steps out of my boundaries when it comes to breakfast things. Like, I just go to my usual spots, you know what I mean, that I've been going to from a kid, and that's it.
2: Eggs and things.
3: Yeah, we're creatures of habit.
0: Yeah, so
2: cinnamons.
0: We go over there, and of course, I stay in the truck, because I'm like, wait, I got to walk down steps. No, not happening. I'm just sit right here with the chair warmer on and the AC pumping. So they go down, and they get some, she gets some waffles with ice cream on it. Like, you know, and right now, when you're not really training, you know, in your downtime, this is when you're supposed to be eating clean and, like,
3: and
0: less
3: everyone calorie. Listening, she's the model daughter.
0: Yeah, dude. Yes. This girl is a 400-pound woman in a 6-foot, 100-pound frame. I don't know
2: Brother, enjoy that metabolism while you can. And maybe it's, you know, I hope she's not, but maybe she's doing a model diet at a New York model diet.
0: Right.
2: Diet Coke and one cigarette for breakfast.
0: Hey, you ain't lying, though, man. I'm like, when the hell did you start smoking cigarettes? She's like, aesthetics, Dad. Aesthetics.
2: Yeah.
3: She has a long, skinny cigarette, too.
0: Yeah. Virginia Slims, eh?
2: On the holder. On the holder, eh?
0: Oh, yeah, the cigarette
3: she's
0: holder.
3: She's a fancy girl.
0: Yeah, Cruella DeVille, eh?
2: You know, baby.
0: So, yeah, man. So, she goes and grabs us some breakfast. She gets these waffles with, like, these ice cream on the fries. She gets the most unhealthiest things. But, yeah, bro, it was killers, man. I took one bite out of that. I was like, ooh, sign me up.
2: Bruh.
0: And then they don't serve bacon there, but they had some smoked sausages, some eggs. What else had? Oh, and then one, like, fruit bowl. Aye. And then everybody in the car was like, what is this stuff? Or like they didn't understand what this one thing was.
2: Right.
0: Look at them, and I was like, "Oh, what is porridge?" I have
2: porridge.
3: You mean like hot cereal?
0: Yeah, like whatever. Is that what you guys call
2: like
0: them?
2: Like Mucilix or whatever it is.
0: Remember,
2: yeah.
0: Just like it was like that poor people food, man.
2: Yeah,
0: it was like,
3: and you just
0: know,
3: add sugar and honey to
0: it. Yeah, dumped it in the bowl. This one never had sugar or honey. It was
2: It was probably Mucilix or Mucilix, whatever they. There's probably different words for it, but I think it's Mucilix. You can either get it with cold milk or they put hot water, and then a bugger looked like porridge. Bro.
3: Yes, I remember the milk. Okay, for the listeners, you guys remember eating that? Because that was my childhood. I grew up very with money.
4: And
3: so
4: for a kupuna, we call that mash.
0: That's the motita.
2: Yeah.
3: No, but I used to love it. Like my mom used to dress it up with some sugar. As a kid, it was like an ASMR thing. You know, it was like you got to scoop it, and then the porridge would come down and like it'd be like slime. You know,
0: well,
3: but you were eating
0: it. When you're adding that much sugar and honey and syrup to it,
3: I mean, are you surprised looking at me? Like,
4: no,
3: I do is snack.
0: So God, I was over there, then nobody wanted to touch that stuff, and I was like, I knew exactly what it was. I was like, oh, bro, it's a porridge, bro. So I open them up, and I'm just mopping that thing, right?
2: Right.
0: You like try it. Everybody tries it. Like, ew, that's just so nasty. I'm like, so typically I have a system. When I get the food, I will eat the most nastiest thing
3: first.
0: Yeah,
3: I'll do that too.
2: Right.
0: Because you got to get rid of it, and then you move on to the better
3: tasting
0: stuff.
3: And then you enjoy the rest of your meal.
0: Yeah, so I was over there, bro. I was just macking this porridge, bro. Like, taking me back to my kid days. And I was like, wait, I know the secret. Who get toast? So you grab the toast, put the bread with the jelly, and then you gotta eat them with the toast. And I forgot that's how I used to eat that stuff.
3: I was thinking that's what the fruit bowl was for.
0: No. The fruit bowl is just for me to kind of fruity like that. It's like,
3: hey, you are what you eat.
4: That's right. Yeah.
3: And but, that's how bubbles eat.
0: Yeah,
4: that's
0: man.
4: Right. That's why whenever you come to my house, I serve rump roast.
0: That's why we don't come often.
4: That's right.
0: But yeah, it's cool, man. We grind over there. And then we drive down Waikiki, shoot the cruise, little bit, go around Diamond Head. Been a while. Dude, they put a stop sign at the bottom of Diamond Head. Like.
2: Yeah.
0: No,
2: yeah.
0: Another one. It's like
2: both ways now.
3: Oh,
0: Not that stop that by Kapi'olani Park. There's another one that shows up out of nowhere, bro. Yeah. We're like driving.
2: I think it was because there's some wealthy people that live on that little side street.
0: Guarantee, yeah.
2: No, and they were exactly like, you can't get out. So if you have a stop sign on both sides,
0: yeah,
2: then they stop coming down. They stop going up. You can exit or whatever. But
3: yeah, the six houses up that little street.
0: Yeah, no, yeah. It's like right by San Susi's, bro. We're over there. You know, we're like 40-something miles an hour. And then it's like this thing just shows up. And it's like on the ground. It says, stop.
2: Yeah.
0: Holy crap, bro. We almost unplugged that buzzer.
3: That's where the police love to hang out, that spot right there.
0: Yeah, so if you guys are shooting a cruise Diamond Head, watch out, bro. You're on a random stop sign. Both ways, it just shows up
2: and
0: on the ground.
2: And the speed trap is Poca Place or Poca Street, right at the top. Because you're coming up the top, you pass the two lookouts, and then you ripping at that point. Then you just... They clock you with the radar, think, and then they chase you, bro.
0: Dude,
2: that was the days, bro.
0: Greg, man, I would be a sneaky cop too, bro. Dude, you not to change topics, but you remember the Cushmans, bro? You were Cushman days.
2: I was a Cushman operator. Yes,
0: those things had to be the most sketchiest vehicles to drive, huh?
2: You know what? They were fun, but they were dangerous. I remember one time I was working in Waikiki on the Cushmans, and I think I was going to a fight call or something. I had the light on, but we couldn't use siren at certain time of night because it bothers the tourists. And so I look behind me as I'm ripping down Kalakaua Avenue.
0: Yeah.
2: And I see this Samoan guy chasing me, bro. Afro flapping in a big bug
0: like juggernaut.
2: So like, yeah. So I stop.
0: Yeah.
2: And then he comes up to the side of the cushy. Oh, thank you. Thank you for stopping. Can I get a Nutty Potty, a creamsicle, a popsicle?
0: It used to be the ice cream
2: that was ice cream truck.
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6: Hey there, good morning. The ride toward town is starting to wake up just a little bit, traffic-wise. Got a little bit of slowing in Waipahu heading toward the H2 merge as you make your way toward Pearl City. Up and over the Ko'olau, things are still full speed on H3, the Likelike and the Pali. No problems out windward. North Shore and Leeward Shore also checking in just fine. If you're looking at surface streets in town, things are doing okay. I'm not seeing any incidents or accidents blocking any lanes. Everything's off to shoulders, the few little things that there are there. I'm Devin Hennessy with your traffic.
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13: Mostly sunny skies and scattered showers today with a high of 84. Trades 15 to 20, gusts up to 28. Tonight, mostly cloudy and breezy with a low of 78.
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0: Yo, you know we announced it. You know it's happening. July 31st and August 1st. We got Fia live in concert. The Love Me Tour at the Republic.
2: Yeah.
0: Night one, you're going to have Kavika Young performing. And then Justin Kavika Young. Yeah. And then night two, going to have Seven Sons. By the way, tickets

0: So as a man, do you ever get the weird urge to just chop off your junk and set it on fire?
1: Okay, never. Bro, now I cannot breathe. You said that.
0: Okay, so
2: I cannot breathe like that.
0: Allegedly, this man in Indiana cut off his, you know, his thing.
2: Yeah.
0: And set it on fire.
2: Wow.
0: Crazy.
3: His crotch is on fire.
0: Right.
1: What was he like?
0: It doesn't say why. It just says that he severed his, you know, thingy.
2: Yeah.
0: And then doused it with gasoline from a container and set it on fire using 4 lighters. So he had...
1: Four lighters.
3: 3 lighters.
0: Yeah, I don't even know. I don't know if he like had hairspray or what. But it looks like that he called the police and was like, yo, you know, I got stabbed. You know, someone's trying to kill me. And then he's like, yep, someone severed me. When they went to take his report, he admitted that he did it to himself. So,
2: bro, you see, kids, man, when the Eddie kicks in, bro, those edibles.
1: I don't kid you.
0: Bro, I don't even think that's that. Don't even put that on that. That's, man, like some other crap. Like,
2: when you're smoking the toilet potpourri.
1: That's true.
0: That's that, for sure. Like the bath salts or
2: bath
0: something.
2: Bath salts. Remember I don't know, Shay, if you remember this one. Greg, I know you do. Lorena Bobbitt?
0: Yeah, there was a documentary on that, actually. That was like a huge thing, I think, when I was in high school. They were talking about the lady who cut off her husband's thing, threw it in a field.
1: She threw it out the car window. Can you imagine? She threw it out the car window.
0: And then he became a star after that.
1: Yeah, well, he had it sewn back on. But can you imagine? She threw it out the window and a car coming in the opposite direction, it hits the windshield and the guy goes, oh, that mosquito had big ding ding.
0: The thing, it didn't go splat.
2: Splat.
0: But yeah, this guy, like, I'm like, he did it to himself. Like, I don't know what, like, that's insane. Like, to be blocking out all those receptors, the pain receptors, that's insane.
2: Don't sniff paint, kids.
0: Yeah.
1: True.
0: And so, you know, it's kind of like, you know, someone who scalps themselves alive. You know, like in, like, Saw, it's giving Saw.
2: What kind, brother? Oh, it was a holly guy or something?
0: Yeah, holly guy. Yeah.
2: So if they reattach it after it's been burnt.
0: No, I don't think that's possible. The skin's all burned. Like, I don't think, I think it would die.
1: Okay, can we stop talking about this? Because it's like.
0: So, talking about, you know, scalping alive and all that
1: stuff. Right. Well, speaking of scalping,
0: we have, you know, the journey tickets that we just announced like a couple weeks ago. We were giving tickets away.
2: For real.
0: And, you know, it seems to be now, you know, I think the tickets were being sold for $100. They're now being sold for $4,000. Guys, come on. This is why we can't have nice things.
2: You know.
0: And that's for the Honolulu show.
2: These scalpers have been doing this kind of stuff for years. You know, and they gave Hawaii the exclusive presale, I think, for like a week.
1: Sure.
2: Right?
1: Right.
2: So that we can get our tickets first, which is, I think, what they're doing now with every concert we have. But these guys, they'll get in there and they'll get these tickets and all of a sudden they mark them up. Like 4,000%. It's like, what's the purpose, Mandy?
1: What's the end game?
2: Yeah, I know. You know what I love seeing, though, because I've seen this at a few concerts, is when auto scalpers, they stay outside right before the show. But you need tickets, guys. Hey, but you just need tickets. You need tickets. And everybody got tickets going in there. Like, nobody needs. I love to see those guys stuck out there after with a handful, a grip full of tickets.
0: Oh, my favorite is when they go to stores and they scalp it and then they can't return it. You gotta deal with it. But yeah, so it looks like, you know, for consumers, Ticketmaster is the official ticketing provider for these shows.
2: Yeah.
0: And so for the Blaisdell Center, face value tickets will remain available for both Journey concert tickets through Ticketmaster. So it looks like, you know, hopefully Ticketmaster is going to be capping it, you know. So hopefully, you know, but if they don't, send them a message, because they actually got sued for that recently.
1: Yeah, they did. They did.
0: It was like a huge thing. I mean, I've got suckered in for resale tickets before that were like 5 times the value, you know.
2: Well, you know what? Shout out to all the people who won tickets from us before they even
1: right.
2: We the cool guys over here, man. We was giving them away for free.
0: Yeah, all you had to do was win a game. Get 60%.
2: Unreal, man. That's how cool we is. That's how much we loves you guys.
0: Oh, yeah. You know, it's bringing things to my heart. But speaking of the heart, you know, Total Eclipse of the Heart, the singer Bonnie Tyler.
2: Yeah.
0: So something tragic happened. She passed away.
2: Oh, no.
0: She passed away yesterday in Portugal, and she was 75 years old.
1: Wow.
2: Why did everyone ask you so old?
3: I guess. Turn around.
0: This is the Grim Reaper singing to her.
1: Turn around.
2: I was off key on that
1: You
2: one.
1: Never want to hear that in a prison or in Chico's. Turn around. You never want to hear that. My favorite song of hers is Holding Out for a Hero.
2: Songs you don't want to hear in jail.
1: Yeah.
2: This is your one radio, though, eh?
1: This is it, bro.
0: It's a beat right there.
2: Babe, you should like...
0: Oh, this is like a good disco.
1: Yeah.
2: Rumors Nightclub, love that.
1: This is actually a good workout song, too.
0: This is the beginning of a police chase.
2: Again.
1: Yeah. Like Miami Vice guy.
0: Oh, my God, wait. This reminds me of Shrek. I'm getting Shrek flashbacks. I love Shrek.
2: Again, you never know what people are listening to in their headphones at the gym, bro.
0: This is a great song.
2: This is the jam.
0: Yeah. So it looked like she went under for emergency intestinal surgery.
2: Mm-hmm.
0: And I actually did not know her name was Gaynor Sullivan.
2: I just learned that right now.
0: Yeah.
2: Mm-hmm. Mm-hmm. All right. Well, yeah, RIP, Bonnie Tyler, man.
0: Yeah, she was in a coma and then, you know, she passed away day after surgery, which sucks. So,
2: wow.
0: RIP, she was 75 years old. Thank you so much for filling our earphones and our cars.
1: Yeah. That was awesome, man.
2: And our workout playlist.
0: Yeah. True. And our workout playlist.
2: And the Shrek movie.
0: Yep. You know, so, you know, with death, you know, comes birthdays. So.
2: Right. Oh, yeah. Who's celebrating today? Okay. Man?
0: So today we have Tom Hanks.
2: Tom Hanks.
0: Yeah.
2: Yes. I don't know how I watched that show Castaway so many times.
0: Oh my gosh, that's such a crazy movie. How do you think you would like survive on that situation? I think without like the packages washing up on shore, you know, it would have been a little hard.
2: Yeah, it
0: would
2: have been a little
0: boring.
2: Without
0: his friend too that washed
2: Wilson,
0: up.
2: Wilson?
0: Wilson?
2: Yeah.
0: Yeah.
2: Wilson! The biggest part was when he didn't bust his own tooth out because he was having too big. Bro, I was like,
0: Oh my god!
2: I don't know if I could have done that. Like, I don't know if I could have really.
0: Yeah. I don't know, dude. With enough dehydration, you too can be delusional.
2: Yeah.
0: And then we have Courtney Love.
2: Courtney Love. She was married to Nirvana, right?
0: Was she?
2: Kurt Cobain.
1: Oh my gosh.
0: She's a great actress. We have Jimmy Smits.
2: Mm-hmm.
1: Okay.
0: And then we have Fred Savage.
1: Boy Meets World.
2: Oh, is that that?
1: No. Something like that. I don't remember.
2: No, I'm thinking Fred
1: Durst.
2: He's
1: one of the Savage Brothers.
0: Okay. Yes. And then we also have Kelly McGillis.
1: Yeah.
2: Who that is?
0: From Top Gun.
1: She was in Witness and she was Top Gun. In the first Top Gun, she was the blonde lady.
2: Yeah.
0: And then I have one more birthday if I can.
2: Yeah, who that is?
1: Sure.
0: It's my brother's birthday. His name is Lyric. Happy birthday, Lyric.
2: Right on, man. And if it's your birthday.

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4: Hey there, good morning. A lovely ride across town right now on H1 in both directions for a lovely morning overall traffic-wise. H1 eastbound heading into Pearl City, going to be just a little bit crowded as you make your way into the merge with H2, but not seeing any backups for you there so far. And out on the leeward shore, everything is fine as usual up and down Carrington. Up on the north shore, it's looking great as well. Up and down Kamehameha through Pupukea and past Waimea Bay. Mid-Island up and down H2 also equally wonderful. I'm Devin Hennessy with your traffic.
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3: As the booker of our Kolohe Kanis and the booker of our Wild Wahines.
2: Oh my gosh, I was just...
3: Shay Shay must deal with quite a bit on the DMs, man. What's up?
4: That's true.
2: Oh my gosh.
3: What did they message you? Like, what they're like, do you message them or they message
2: so
3: you?
2: So, with women, I'll reach out to them. A lot of times, like, I meet a lot of women out in, like, random
3: wherever,
2: places. Yeah.
3: Yeah.
2: Like,
3: ball,
2: women, it's like, so easy to guerrilla market to, like, just meeting random strangers. Yeah. But as men, because, like, you know, women, it's like, are you single? They know I'm not hitting on them. As a man, it's like, hey, are you single? They're like, I could be for you. And it's like, no, don't get that twisted. It's for my job.
3: Yeah.
5: Yeah, like, rewrite the alphabet so I can put you and I together. Yeah.
2: No, you know, and it's sometimes, like, I try to, like, just do it in real life. And, like, one time I went to the post office, and the guy has a great smile. You know, I'm like, okay, this is a nice guy. I could understand how women think he's flirting, but, you know, I'm taking it as, like, he's a nice guy. And so I'm like, yo, you know, like, because he's like, oh, how's your day? You know, he's like, what do you got going on later? Mm. I was like, no, are you single? He's like, oh, you know, like, why do you ask? And, you know, he's like kind of being a little more flirty. I was like, well, I work for a radio station. I love to feature men and women. And so I pick people weekly to feature them.
3: Yeah.
2: And then immediately he's like, no, I have a girlfriend. And I was like, okay, are you shy? Or are you lying to me? Or do you actually have a girlfriend?
3: Is it like some telltale signs where a conversation goes from just being a conversation amongst a guy and a girl to where this guy's hitting on me?
2: Yes, like, you'd be surprised. Like, I think a lot of, like, and, like, I mean, I might just be full of myself, and people listening might think that I'm full of myself, but you know, I can tell, like, especially working from the nightclub scene, like, when a guy is trying to pursue something more.
3: What is it, the eye contact?
2: It's like getting too touchy with you, like, you know, like, there's no reason for you to be, like, within, like, 6 inches of me.
3: Right.
2: You know, like,
3: if they slap at your shoulder, though, could be the kind that they could swing the other way,
2: You could, like, hey, but, like, I also notice, like, I'll be sitting down, the hand might get closer to my leg, and I'm like, don't touch me. Like, do not touch me.
3: I notice things like that too.
2: Yeah, or like they start just like, you know, like they start staring at you more. Or they'll make little jokes of like, you know, like you're together. And it's like you give them a look like we're just friends. And it happens more than often. And like, I think a lot of men are afraid of rejection. So it kind of helps that I kind of like friend zone them in front of their friends.
3: Right.
2: So then it's like, don't try.
3: Didn't you just friend zone someone the other day? You were like, wow, it's so nice to be able to hang out with a guy and not get hit on.
2: Yes, I did that the other day. There's actually a guy, he has the same last name as me, he's a DJ, and I'm like, hey, cousin, and so now it's like, you know.
3: Did you say it like that?
2: Yeah, I was like, hey, dude, like, we're cousins, and he's like, what do you mean, like, with the same last name? So anytime he would be like, oh my gosh, you look so good right now, I'm like, cousins don't say that to each other, that's weird.
4: And so they do in our family.
2: Yeah. But he kind of stopped. But yeah, I know, I did recently friends with someone where I was like, I'm so happy that I can feel safe around you and that I don't feel like you're trying to hit on me. Like, it feels nice to be safe. And like, guys aren't going to, you know, go against that because nowadays, you know, being safe is a flex.
3: He's like, well, you're my second cousin. We're safe.
2: Oh, no. I call everyone cousins. I'm just, don't try. Unless, like, I go out of my way to, like, flirt with you. Like, I don't want a guy to just come. Because as a girl, it's like, okay, you're doing this with everyone.
3: Right.
4: You call a lot of people cousin?
2: Yeah.
4: Like everyone's a convict.
2: Yeah.
3: Hey, and there, buddy, always say, hey, bro, hey, I love you, my dog.
5: Hey, my dog. I love you, dog.
3: I love you, my dog.
5: Brother, what's your name? Oh, my name is Doug.
2: Yeah, they call me Akon, but not like a convict, you know, just like Akon, like I'm conning people because everyone thinks they're my cousin. Yeah.
4: Okay, that makes sense.
3: When I was working in the facility, like that, and they all do that, but hey, Corba, hey, I love you, my dog.
5: I love you, dog. You do me a favor, bro. You can give me peaches and a kite. Give me peaches and some bread.
3: You can grab it, okay? Hey, get extra bag chips on the commissary.
5: Hey, go. Hey, my dog. How are you, bro? Hey, you get the kind orange peel. I need orange peels. Bread cross.
3: Your pineapple.
5: And pineapple. Because I go make me some toilet wine. Eh?
2: Hey, Siri, play peaches and cream.
4: Yeah.
3: Hey, they get some killer pineapple swipe in there, but
4: I don't kid you, bro.
3: Used to make the good one, guys. Anyway, when he got out, everybody asking him, hey, wait, can you make that pineapple swipe or what? Tastes like Ace, man, but the thing worked good.
4: It does, bro. Bro, bugger, you can strip paint and get ripped.
0: Yeah. Island 98.5's Wake Up Crew.
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8: Hey, good morning. No problems heading toward town. Everything's looking really good for a Thursday. Right now, a little bit of crowding, making your way past the merge at H2 into Pearl City and going past Red Hill on Moanalua. A couple of other folks are doing the same, but not seeing any delays or backups, and things aren't really slowing down much at all. No problems up and over the Kotlau. Everything out. Woodward's looking great. The Malka March is more like a Malka sprint right now up and over the Kotlau. And in town, not having any problems either. Surface streets are doing wonderfully. I'm Devin Hennessy with your traffic.
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0: You're trying to think of lyrics. I see it. Yeah, your brain. There it goes.
1: Yeah.
0: With the Hare Krishna symbol.
2: She's bra.
1: You know this. You know what's in my brain right now? The little monkey with the symbols.
0: Oh, the
1: he's doing flips.
0: Monkey.
1: Yeah.
0: And of course, the best thing to hit the radio since music, the funny.

And now, making his way into the arena, the undisputed eighth wonder of the world, the Ko'olau Colossus, the Atlas of Athleticism, the Vanilla Gorilla, Big

0: pumping us, guys, on a free iHeartRadio app. 100 million, billion strong. Accurate number. Just check this. Oh, you guys. Zona way in this morning, eh?
1: Uh-huh.
0: And of course, bro, Ben the Block over there, River Street Chronicles.
1: That dude,
0: I was okay. I was actually at the red light, and I look over, and I see your chef was with me, and I was like, bro, how's there still gangsters over here? Look like they're like pouring lick on somebody, and these guys. One guy had no more shoes on, but he had like all black and one ski mask.
2: Oh, gosh.
0: Yeah. But the funny one was his partner, bro.
2: Okay.
0: His partner had some like joggers on and one ski mask. And these guys look like grown men, okay? It wasn't like the young boys that run around in a ski mask.
2: Okay.
0: And he had on Winnie the Pooh jacket on, bro.
2: Oh. Nice.
0: It was a Winnie the Pooh hoodie. Nice. And I'm not going to lie, it is actually kind of cool. But I was like, imagine this guy pulling up on you, bro, with a Winnie the Pooh jacket. He's like, hey, bro, stick him off, guys.
2: Yeah, you know what, bro?
1: Give me
2: it
1: all
2: is
1: that
2: sticking
1: money.
2: Up. Beat it.
0: Yeah. I was like, man, the type of characters you see before the sun comes up in the morning, I tell you.
2: That's
0: like,
2: something else, man.
0: A Winnie the Pooh jacket. That's where we're going, you Disney fan, buddy? Huh? You into the thing?
1: Man, they're gangsters.
0: Speaking of Disney and all that kind of stuff, man, you were talking on Moana, right?
1: Yes.
0: The live-action premiere. Our premiere was last night.
1: Mm-hmm.
0: They had a big one, I think.
1: In Hollywood.
0: It was in Hollywood,
1: yeah,
0: right?
1: Tanawai
0: was there. Rock was there. A couple of the friends
1: was
0: there.
1: You had the Maya girl from... Lilo and Stitch.
0: She was there too?
1: Yeah. She brought Stitch as her plus one.
0: Okay.
2: Oh, cute. Nice.
1: Yeah, Stitch was running into things. But.
0: You know, I was checking the email because I was like, man, why didn't we get the invite? And I noticed we did. We did get the invite.
1: For what?
2: Yes.
0: For the

0: this stuff before.
1: Does it work? Because I might buy it.
2: What does it do?
0: So you rub them on your tattoo, and it's supposed to like bring out your tattoo.
1: So like it would like you know like how sometimes when you have dry skin, your tattoo looks kind of faded. This is supposed to like enhance the color and bring out like the richness of the color.
0: Right. Exactly.
1: So if you use it on non-tattooed skin, I'm wondering, can you become bronzed?
0: Well,
2: maybe.
0: So I used it. I've been using it a couple times, and honestly,
2: okay,
0: the bugger smell really good. Bro. It smell like coconut.
2: Okay.
0: You know what I mean?
2: Okay.
1: Coconut water.
0: But it's the same as like sex wax for your boogie board.
2: Ah, okay. It's like okay.
0: Yeah, that's exactly what it is. I see no difference. But there I was spending, I don't know, $12-$15 for basically wax for my boogie board, bro.
2: You're a genius, my friend.
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0: What's whatever, something like that.
1: It is what it is, bro. It is what it is.
0: You know, I say sometimes people reach out to us for advice. I'm not sure why on certain things, because but you know, I appreciate it.
2: And some people just want to be heard.
0: Yeah, you know, somebody emailed. Okay. And he was like, hey, I recently hooked up. I have a girlfriend now. Hey, congratulations to you.
2: Congratulations.
0: Right, awesome. When I met her, you know, it was out having some drinks one night in the club, and she was just duked up, like top 10, just looking so gorgeous and so beautiful.
1: Sure.
2: Okay.
0: So now that we're together, is it weird that I get jealous when she continues to dress up and look really, really good?
2: Bro, you can't. Okay, here's my advice. Can I chime in?
0: Go ahead. Yeah,
2: sure. If you are going to be dating a hot girl, that's going to come with its territory. You can't bring her out of her element because you're insecure.
0: Right. That's
2: you
0: what
2: you know. It's like the same reason. Like if you start dating a girl and you get fat and she breaks up with you, it's because you're not the same person.
0: Right. Right.
2: You know, not saying that's going to happen. But, you know, it's the same thing. Like, you know, you can't, like, date a hot girl and then complain that she doesn't dress up. And then when she does dress up, you're mad that she dresses up.
0: And the same goes for you there, King. I mean, if you were looking, you know, top 10 to attract a woman that's top 10, you know, and both of you guys look good, she can't get mad at you for dressing up or getting that new fade and you know, just going out and looking good. Especially if you guys are doing it together.
2: Well, and if you're going to be dating, like, a hot girl, you have to be confident. Like, let me tell you, like, as a girl myself, like, I'm not saying I look a certain way, but, like, if I'm not dating a guy and he's, or if I'm dating a guy and he's not confident, he's an issue.
0: Yeah.
2: Because now it's like, every time I dress up, it's like, oh, who are you dressing up for? Oh, who's going to see you? And it's like, you need to trust your partner. If you can't trust 100. Your partner to say no, then maybe you shouldn't be in a relationship because maybe you got some stuff you got to work on.
0: Right, right.
2: Whether it's for the guy or the female.
0: And, I mean, you know.
1: I agree.
0: Yeah, it's like you hooked up with her because she dressed good and she looked good. So now you think that she's out there, I don't know, advertising for other people or something like that?
2: Right, yeah. I think that happens a lot. Or, like, guys don't trust other guys, but, like, they got to trust their girl.
0: Right, right.
1: Well, yeah, I agree with that. I mean, I think you have to have complete and total faith and trust in your girl or your guy.
0: Right.
1: But you don't necessarily trust
0: the
1: other people. You know what I'm saying?
0: Right, right. Okay, now here's a question. What if they're dressing up like that and going out without you?
2: I think if they're with their girl.
3: Well, then we going to have words.
0: Yeah, man. Charge that firearm, boy.
1: I'll kid you.
2: Well, I think, like, what guys don't understand is, like, as females, we dress up for other females. We don't dress up, like, to guys to have guys hit on us.
0: I didn't know that.
2: Yes.
0: Do tell.
2: A lot of girls, like, we just don't want men coming up to us. Like, it's funny because you'll see a group of girls enter a club and there might be that one girl or, like, a couple girls that are, like, fiending for a guy. Right. But the other guys are like, I don't, get away from me. Stop talking to me. They just want to have a good time with their girls. They don't want to be touched.
0: I got a question for you, Shay Shay.
2: Yeah.
0: Is it true that hot girls will have one sort of fugly kind of girl that hangs out around them so that
1: the
0: they look hot? Yeah, the duff. That's how we call them. So that
2: there
0: they look
2: are
0: hotter.
2: Some group of friends. I used to be in a friend group like that. But, like, I mean, for my friend group personally, like, I just have beautiful people inside and out around me. Yeah. Like, if you're a good person and I like to talk to you, you're going to be around me. If I can't stand you, I don't care what you look like, you're not around me.
0: Right, right. Sure. Okay, just for the visual purposes.
2: No,
0: though,
2: me, like, I'm usually the duff. Unless I put makeup on, like, I really don't care if I'm the ugly friend. Like, don't talk to me. I love that.
0: Like, I don't know. I wonder if the same goes for guys. I'm trying to think here. I mean, we've been out of the game for a while, Greg. But I'm like, you know, would we hang around like that one ugly friend? You know what I mean? You get the one moo-moo eye. You know, he's shaped like
1: Greenwich. Why gotta be one moo-moo eye?
2: Why not two?
1: I mean, if you going, brother, go all the way.
0: About a shape like Grimace, you know what I mean? And you just know that you're getting all the action, all the eyeballs still on you.
1: That's
0: that
1: it,
0: night,
1: baby.
0: Right?
1: You got
0: you
1: it,
0: with that guy.
2: No, you know what's terrible? I feel like this definitely works. Like when I used to be on dating apps, I would be swiping through, and the worst thing you can pop up on a dating app is a group picture. And then it's like, oh my God, my first impression of you is trying to decide, hopefully I have the hot friend in the picture. And a lot of times, if there's a group picture, it's safe to assume it's not the hot one.
0: I don't know, JR, man. You go out with your sister a lot, dude.
3: Nah,
0: is that a?
3: Nah, I tell you what, my sister, but you know, we gotta be careful where we go. You know that guy. Sometimes, you know, if you go someplace, get cover charged, they charge her for four people. You know, hey, I'd die. These one military guy she went out with, Popolo guy, he's a staff sergeant.
0: Yeah.
3: You gonna take her to the beach, eh? Bruh, it was embarrassing because Greenpeace went pull up, they start wetting her down, try to push her back.

0: DD. They were hugging him and throwing rock at her, but she didn't keep the guy leaking, bro. Oh.
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3: Hey there, good morning. No problems making your way into and around town. Still, everything is looking very good out there traffic-wise. Trying to find any slowing out there to tell you about, and I'm coming up empty, which is a really good thing. Right now, up on the North Shore and out on the Leeward Shore, not seeing any slowing on Farrington or Kamehameha, through Mid Island, up and down H2, all looking very good, too. On Moanalua, going past Red Hill. You might see a little bit of crowding, but not really backing up or delaying anybody. At least not yet. Hopefully, it'll stay that way all morning, but you know, things can pick up just a little bit later. We'll keep an eye on it. I'm Devin Hennessy with your traffic.
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4: Mostly sunny skies and scattered showers today with a high of 84. Trades 15 to 20, gusts up to 28. Tonight, mostly cloudy and breezy with a low of 78.
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0: You guys ever been Molokai?
4: Oh, yeah. Yeah.
0: It was right. Yeah.
4: When I went, it was still, it was like in the early 80s the first time I went.
0: Yeah.
4: And it was like scary because you see a no trespassing sign. And at the bottom of the no trespassing sign on the ground,
0: yeah,
4: you get like empty shotgun shells,
0: bro. Dude, that place is way different, bro. Kind of like Big Island,
4: it
0: too,
4: is.
0: But it's like everybody know everybody on that island. I think the max population was only like 6,000 people at one point.
4: Something like that, yeah.
5: Wow.
0: I think when I was there, my mom was up there for a while, so when I was young and never had any drive-thrus at all, no fast food restaurants.
5: Wow.
0: There was one police station, probably the size of this studio right here. Probably two cops ever working at any one given time on the island.
4: That's true.
0: And
4: it's only an 8-minute drive from one end of the island to the other, and everything is on a straight line.
0: Yeah, it was 16 minutes on horseback.
4: There you go, bro.
0: Dude, as a kid, man, we used to jump on the back of a horse with no reins and no saddle, and us three kids, and then we'd go, like, trot down to the beach, and they just leave the horse on the sand. And they go swimming, bro. I must have been like, I don't know, man, like 7 years old or something like that. But that island is just different times over there. Different place altogether.
4: True.
0: So, Shay, you been to Molokai before?
5: Never.
0: Dude, there's one point, my mom's, we was living up on, my mom's, me and my mom's.
1: You know how it is,
0: bro. Yeah, my mom's. We was living up on this ridge. And she had one tent. The ridge was so thin that she had one tent that was partly tied to one tree so it wouldn't slide off the side of the cliff.
5: Oh, no.
0: Yeah. Like what we say, we lived in different times, man. That was it. We could have died in our sleep.
4: That's true.
5: Literally crazy. That's when true. You think about it. Yeah. This is to like throw no shade, but like we're literally like from different like generations.
0: Totally. Mm-hmm.
5: So
4: you're Gen Z, I think, right?
5: I'm Gen Y. I'm a Gen Y.
4: Millennial. That's right. Millennial.
5: Zillennial. I'm like a weird in between. But
0: yeah,
5: it's funny hearing about you guys talking about how you grew up. And I'm like, I'm like sitting here silently.
0: Yeah, that's a kind of like, you know, like mom getting dinner ready. Yeah, you got to go out there. You got the eggs from the chicken. And then she over there making one salad bowl. You get the bell peppers. And then she tell you, hey, go pick some palm fronds or some fronds or ferns. Or ferns, there you go. The ferns. And then you go.
4: Yes.
0: And then, I didn't even know those things was edible until she told me
5: I'm learning right now.
0: We'd go over there and then you unroll the smallest part on the fern. And then you throw that in your salad. The thing tastes junk, by the way. like you can fall down playing soccer and eat the grass. But that and they had the berries. But yeah, we make our own little dishes over there.
5: Fun.
0: Yeah. You know, you're off the res, man. Doing the thing. There was one time, and I can say this now because I won't get in trouble, but we take my mom's station wagon. And like I said, I was probably like 7, 8 years old, And we had my sister pushing the pedals, and we'd drive them down the road. And then I was looking at her pushing the pedals. I was like, no, push the right one. And I never see where I was going, man. I went right off the road. Land that car into a ditch. And then you just get out the car and you just walk back home. Like, nobody's
5: Oh, my gosh.
0: To help you, bro.
1: No more tow truck, the tow truck gotta come on top the barge, and then after. So, should be, let's see, what month is this? Yeah, it will be here between 3 o'clock and December.
0: That's pretty much. I don't even know if we ever got the car back, to be honest. I mean, we had the horse. Who needs him, man?
5: Oh,
4: I don't keep you, bro.
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2: 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They're going to be at the Aloha Stadium August 8th. 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
2: All right, the boys are going to be performing August 8th at the Aloha Stadium parking lot. We're talking about Rebel Soldiers, 808-296-9850. It's their Back to My Roots tour.
3: Back to My Roots tour.
2: That's gonna. Does it say who else is performing on that one?
3: Let me double check.
2: The Sons of Zion or something like that.
3: Oh yeah,
2: right?
3: Sons of Zion. Yeah, that's who their special guest is.
2: Yeah, man. So we got tickets up for grabs. So go check that out.
4: Cool.
2: Not a bad seat in the house over there.
3: There are no seats.
2: Yeah, I know exactly. That's why it's not a bad seat. It's going to be no fun, man. It's been a long time since we've seen the boys jam. I think a couple of years at least since they did their own concert.
3: It's going to be big. You guys don't want to miss this.
2: At least easy, bro. Going to be 10,000 people over there, bro.
4: Free them!
2: 10,000 people.
3: No worries. We're not going to resell them to you. You can just win them for free today by listening to
4: right.
3: the radio.
4: That's right.
2: It's Island 98.5. Good morning. You're on the air. Who this is? Yeah.
3: Why are you guys calling and hang up?
2: You know why? That's like when the stage fright kicks in. Like they call and they don't think they're gonna be on air, but they just call
3: at least go like the ch-ch-ch.
2: Yeah.
3: You know, give us something.
5: Luke, I am your father.
2: You guys get tickets or get away. Island, good morning. You're on air. Who this is?
6: Tyra.
2: Tyra, hello, Tyra. Good morning. Are you ready to try and win these tickets?
6: Yes.
2: All right, then you know.

0: Good morning, Mr. and Mrs. America and all the ships at sea. Are you ready to play person on the phone?
1: Yes.
0: Okay, I'm going to give you a series. Well, you know the drill. I'm going to give you three names. Just tell me if they're man or mahoo.
2: All right, Tyra, here we go.
0: Ready, Tyra? Here we go. Rufus on fire.
1: Who?
0: Rufus on fire.
1: Man.
2: Yeah.
0: Isla Vanille.
1: Who?
0: Isla Vanille.
1: Mahu.
0: Schaefer Beavers.
1: Mahu.
0: What?
3: That last one caught me off guard.
2: I know, man. Thank you. You got to get at least two to win.
0: It's true.
2: All right, at least two. So we still got the tickets up for grabs. 808-296-9850. Tickets to go check out Rebel Soldiers. It's a hard game to play, man.
0: It is. It's not easy.
2: It's not at all.
3: I mean, I don't even know the answers to the questions. That's why we're laughing don't. Because we're laughing at like their answer and what we would have answered, but we don't know the right answer.
2: Exactly.
3: Only Greg knows.
2: It's Island 98.5. Good morning. You're on the air. Who this is?
4: Oh, wait, I thought you guys hung up on me.
0: Oh, no, you want to play again? You can.
4: Again.
0: Okay, okay, Tyra, here we go.
2: All right, here we go again, Tyra.
0: You know the rules, man or mahu.
2: You
0: got to
2: get at least two right.
0: Yes, you did, but you can play again, okay? You didn't lock out. You didn't read that real fast. You ready?
4: Okay. Okay, go ahead, try again.
0: Okay, stop talking. Okay, here we go. Chet Ida.
4: Who?
0: Chet Ida.
4: Chet Ida. Man.
2: Oh, yeah.
0: Alika Yunani.
4: Mahu.
0: Tug Maloli.
4: I swear these aren't even names. Man.
0: Today is not your day, Tyra.
2: It's not your day, Tyra.
0: You got one.
2: Thank you, Tyra.
0: But you know what? We love you, okay?
3: Thank you for listening. We love you.
0: Bye.
4: Okay, bye.
2: Island 98.5, good morning. You're on the air. Who is this?
5: This is Nathan.
2: All right, Nathan.
0: Nathan. Nathan. Try come quick. Okay, ready? Here we go, Nathan. Juan Pelota.
5: One more time.
0: Juan Pelota.
5: Man.
0: Addis Ababa.
5: Man.
0: Nanja Iboko.
5: Mahu.
0: What?
2: Island 98.5, good morning. Who's this?
6: Alvin.
2: All right, Alvin, you sound like a winner right here, man. Man or Mahu, tickets up and grab some Rebel Soldiers. Let's give it to him, Bubbles.
0: Okay, here we go. Cash me outside.
6: Say it again, please.
0: Cash me outside.
6: Mahu.
0: Go, go, McNulty.
6: One more time.
0: Go, go, McNulty.
6: Man.
0: Seymour Butts.
6: Man.
0: A winner!
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6: Yes.

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1: Yeah. Yeah. Welcome.
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3: Good morning. It's kind of looking like there is a crash right now on H1 eastbound, just past the Leake, back things up a little bit, coming out of the Middle Street merge. But overall, it's not looking too bad. Maybe it's just a stall, but no details at the moment. Going to see an extra 15 or 20 minutes of backups from the airport past the Leake. And the rest of the way toward town eastbound looking just fine. Kaimuki to University westbound on H1 still going to be backed up as usual until you get across Wailea a little closer to University. No issues over the Cole Hour. Things looking great out windward and up on the North Shore, out on the Leeward Shore. Same thing. Through Waipahu and Pearl City, full speed on H1 in both directions. I'm Devin Hennessy with your traffic.
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0: I just wanted to thank you guys for the laughs, man. You guys give me in the morning. You guys are awesome.
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2: Of course, brother Jerry got to chime in. Jerry, what up, Hawaiian?
3: What's up, gang? Nah, yeah, I swear, bro. One more woo from that girl, I swear to God. I was like, bro, I don't know what's going on this morning.
4: You started to think we had people, owls here, yeah?
3: Tell me, a couple people call in. Who? What was that again? Bruh. Open your ears. Pay attention, bro. You guys call him. You gotta listen, bro.
2: I think that might be a strategy, man, to try and, like, give him time for thinking.
5: You just empty, Jerry. I bro, like your style.
3: I'm surprised Greg never give him the owl. I was like, bro, what is going on, bro? Clean your ears when you call. Go ahead, you guys ruin it for me, bro.
4: Well, you got to turn the radio off, too. A lot of times it's the echoes.
2: Meanwhile, bro, Jerry's over there answering them all right away. He's like, bro,
6: yeah, and he's probably getting them all, too.
2: I would have won that one.
3: Ah, I should have been thinking to myself. Come on, gang. You guys call in the radio. Pay attention. You know what I mean, bro?
2: Right. Hey, your 15 days is almost up.
4: I know. I was just thinking, right, when is Jerry's 15 days up? I like bring him back on.
3: Oh, man, I tell you. Oh, I know. Yeah, well, how did... They better get all those concerts in now before they start the kind over there. They're going to start breaking the ground too, you know.
2: Yeah. Is that thing still they up or start... what? I haven't driven past there.
3: It's partially still, yeah, still up most of the parts left, but there's some big parts down, but yeah, everybody hauling out too. And then once they start breaking ground, we're going to be breaking ground too, so... They might do like half of the ground at the same time, so that's why I want. They better get all those concerts in now.
2: You know what?
3: I don't know where they're going to put concerts after that.
6: Oh, they got rid of all the seats too, or did the seats get demolished as well?
3: Bro, they said like they were knocked down two big spots, and the seats is all boarded to them, and then they were trying to sell out all the Piro and stuff like that, like seats. And I was like, are you serious? Just go over there at nighttime, take what you like. I was like, Jesus Christ. Right. They're trying to make money off broken seats.
4: Right, they're blowing it up anyway. Yeah, they're knocking it down in sections, though.
2: I bet you there is a crew that's running through that place at nighttime trying to grab as much recyclable stuff.
4: 100%. 100%. In this economy, 100%.
2: Right, could you imagine? And you know, this is like only in Hawaii thing. You would see these two guys on bicycles, bro, looking like...
6: Yeah, with the stadium seat, the blue one.
2: The blue one.
3: Oh, bro, no, be surprised you go see somebody running around white night like that, I tell you.
4: You'll see him
6: in there like they hand make their own Jeep and get the stadium seat inside.
2: You can see him facing the opposite way in the back of the Yoda.
6: Yeah.
3: Hey, come, cuz. We're going to barbecue my house here, buddy, walking on back. Oh, cuz. What is wrong, the stadium? Yeah, cuz. How wrong? I'll clean them up nice, sir.
6: Free, bro. It's free, bro.
4: You know, it's one vintage art antique now, you know?
2: Section C3, 30 and 32.
6: I don't kid you, bro.
3: Oh, bro. I remember that Bruno Mars concert, cuz. I went camp them out over there, me and my young boy. Yeah. Mm-hmm. I was off from work. I had surgery on my shoulder, and then everybody's like, oh, they're going to camp out for the tickets. I was literally like 80, number 80 out of thousands of people in line.
2: Wow. You got that.
3: Me and my young boy, we camp them out.
2: Man, that was a good concert, though, bro. That was worth it, bro.
3: That was so worth it. I told everybody, bro, my tickets, as soon as I bought them, they was going for $4,000 each. You know what I mean? Wow. I was like, I'd kill a ticket, cuz.
4: Jay, what was the giveaway you just won? Was that for...
2: Because he won Journey.
4: He won Journey, too?
2: Yeah.
4: Oh,
2: Journey.
4: I'm so happy you won.
3: Yeah, I won the Journey.
4: No need camp.
2: Yeah, no need camp and no need pay the outrageous prices. Guys is recharging for those things.
6: Straight, bro. Yeah. Straight.
3: Oh, I tell you. Just had one, mom. Everybody was trying to buy it. Just reaching that Journey too, huh?
2: Yeah.
3: I think they like resells. Whole crazy thing.
4: Crazy.
2: $100 tickets reselling for like $4,000.
4: No, it's crazy. That's why one time Jerry went called to play was that game. Was that time.
6: Yeah.
3: Bruh. My friend literally just told me when I won. She's like, I just was trying to buy tickets for me and my husband. Expensive kind of tickets. I go, what you mean? She go, say like $800 on ticket. I go, oh, that's resale. What you mean? I go, that's resale already.
2: Yeah, you gotta be cautious of what website you're going to, because sometimes you type them in, and if it looks fishy or something like that, it's not the correct website.
3: It'll miss, huh?
2: Yeah, it'll miss. Yeah.
3: Cause you remember when Bruno Mars came down at the Blaisdell, the first time he came,
4: Blaisdell. That's nuts, because all the mainland people went grab him.
2: Yeah, that's it. He sold out like 24 shows.
3: Yeah, so I went Saturday night. I paid I paid like $600 one ticket. Me and Mama we go. And then when she called me, when had remember he made the Monday, eh?
2: Right.
6: Mm-hmm.
3: Was that extra day? So she called me. She was like, "Hey, your lady over here, she got a bunch of tickets." I go, "What you mean?" She go, "For Bruno Mars." I said, "How much tickets she get?" She go, "She get 10. I go, "What she like from?" She's like, $150 a ticket. I said, "Buy them all." Oh, yeah. And then we all went go again. But that lady worked at she was at the box office. You know the box office?
2: Yeah.
3: She was one of the bosses. She said, before the tickets go on sale, they get first dibs. They buy them all out, and then they go resell. That's what they do.
2: Nah. So that's we got to make friends.
3: So I was like, wow. Yeah. So I was like, she couldn't sell them. She couldn't sell them. So she was just asking everybody. So I bought them all. We can go to the second show, too.
4: You know what you got to do? And this is something I learned from, like, working with the Blaisdell and, like, going to concerts frequently is the day of, like, no matter what they say, it's sold out. The staff has tickets on reserve. And, like, the day of, the box office will open at 5 o'clock. Go to the box office immediately. Right. You can buy tickets that they release.
2: Yeah.
4: So if you don't want to pay the resale, line up for the day of.
2: Yeah. Also, another secret is... Yeah. Typically, they hold really good seats around the stage because they allow the full build-out to go in first, right? Because they don't know whether they're going to have the side stage here or some speakers here. So, literally, like the last, right before the show actually gets built out and the show happens, they usually release like a handful of really good seats.
4: Oh, yeah. I mean, the last few times at the Blaisdell, I've been right in front of the stage.
3: You remember, Shay, what was that for? New Kids on the Block.
4: Oh, yeah.
7: Oh, wow.
3: Cause I had tickets locked in long time. I was like, cause we is going to this. I broke my ankle, cause me and titanium, the whole ankle.
4: Oh, sick.
3: So I had to go to the concert in crutches. I was like, bro, I was irritated.
2: Then Mama Strange.
3: So I was so the kind. I was like over there ready for dancing, everything. You know what I mean? Yeah. Just, Mama Strange was like, hey, tell Jerry come down over here front stage. I can put him over there. I said, huh, where? Cause I crutch them all the way down there, and me and Mama sit down over there. She sees me right in the front row, cause handicapper. You know your boy was making one video. Oh, look on VIP, but we don't show the handicap placard area.
2: Was the AR section?
4: The ADA. That's the best section.
7: That's awesome.
2: Oh man, right on, Jerry. You have a good day, my brother.
4: Thank you for calling.
3: All right, gang. Stay blessed, huh?
2: You too, man. Easy, boo. Dude, I've seen some of the best concerts from that. Is it ADA or ADR section?
4: ADA.
2: ADA, okay.
4: No, they really do have, like, sometimes they're further back.
2: Yeah.
4: But, like, no one can, like, come in your space. There's all seating. If it's all standing, you know?
2: Yeah.
4: It's nice. They have a nice setup. I've definitely stood behind the ADA.
6: I just dressed like one security guard, bro.
2: That's what I was. They thought I was security guard at the ADA section at the Waikiki show. Like,
4: honestly, just wear one black shirt. You're solid.
2: Yeah, come over here, bro. Call. You keep shit on, bro. Look like the gouts. They're hurting your ankle area, you know.
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3: Did you get what you needed there, Shay Shay?
4: Yes, I did. I got everything I wanted. I am a fat boy.
3: Well, I guess you could say fat girl shopping at fat boy.
4: I mean, you are what you eat, and I'm eating fat boy.
3: Yo, isn't that great that opened up downstairs from the radio station?
5: I don't kid you, brah.
4: I've actually, you guys don't know this, but every time we've been off air, I've been talking about food to
3: Koa. This whole morning, that's all she's been saying.
4: And mind you, like, I fell asleep eating food in my bed last night.
3: Did you?
4: Yeah, but it wasn't nutritious, and that's why I woke up starving.
3: What you fall asleep eating?
4: Fruit roll-ups. And chips.
3: Right, you guys, you remember taking our fruit roll-ups, and then you put them on your finger. And then she said, "And you sucking
5: no,
3: no,
5: no."
4: I didn't want to get sticky, so I just crumpled it into a ball and ate it whole. Okay. And I ended up eating like six of them like that.
3: I don't know. The way you eat around here, like all
4: that's
3: the
4: what
3: snacks,
4: people say. Like the way I eat, like I had a friend message me recently. And he's like, "Dude, after eating with you once, I feel like I gotta hit the gym."
3: If I didn't know better, Greg, and we came in here and after the show and look inside a trash can inside here, I would think there was a 5-year-old kid in here.
5: Wow,
3: it's like the trash can is like full of like little snacks. Oreo cookies, fruit roll-up.
4: Oh, my God.
3: Gushers, like that.
5: Okay.
4: Scott, if you're listening, please order more.
5: I'm just saying, fruit roll-ups debuted when I graduated high school, so shut up.
4: When was that?
3: Debuted.
5: It, 1983.
4: Wow.
3: So that was... Yeah. Let me do the math here. Carry the one, dot the I, and it's a 43 years ago.
4: Yeah.
5: Yeah.
4: Wow. Okay, so I have a question. What are some candies that you grew up eating that are no longer available that you think about to this day?
5: Chico stick. That's naked Butterfinger. They still have them, but you gotta really search.
4: It's crunchy, yeah?
5: Yeah.
4: Those are good.
3: I get one for you guys, bro. Remember the cigarette gum?
4: I was literally thinking of the cigarette candy.
5: Yes.
4: You remember the gum? It used to come in a canister, and it was Band-Aids.
3: I do remember that
4: one. And it was like
3: one.
4: Pink and orange and green. Oh, my gosh. Or the zebra gum.
3: And then the zebra
5: gum. Fruit Stripe.
3: Then there was the bazooka. Remember the bazooka gum?
5: Bazooka used to come with the comic book.
3: Yeah.
5: When I was a wee lad, the bazooka gum was big, and now it's kind of square.
3: Right.
5: Okay, yeah.
3: But that one, different. Like, remember as you would, it was already solid as a rock, bro.
5: You'd bite
3: the stuff. But
5: Bugger would pull out cavities, bro.
3: Yeah, it would, man. And as you would chew it, it's like it just got harder and harder. And then the thing, like, you would be pulling out fillings pretty soon, But yeah, the cigarette gum, man. You can act like Auntie Margaret, cause when you on there, you see her smoking up there, Auntie Margaret, bro. They get the Ocala in the front and the back.
4: Yeah. Do you remember the Soda-licious candies? It was like root beer flavored, cherry cola flavored, and they were like chewy snacks, but they had like that soda taste to them.
5: Right. We had fizzies.
4: Or the Wonder Ball. It was a chocolate ball, and you crack it open. It was a lot of times it was just like Buzz Lightyear, like the Toy Story candies inside, the hard candies.
3: That one, remember the Atomic Bomb, Atomic Ball? It was like one round, hard,
4: like a gumdrop?
3: Jawbreaker.
4: Yeah.
3: But it was like hot cinnamon
5: like
3: that.
5: Like Warheads?
3: It's like the Warheads. It's a little bit different.
5: We had Zots.
4: There were Shockers. Shockers were kind of like a sour candy. Or there's,
3: I remember the soda one that was wax and then had a little bit of liquid inside.
4: Soda-licious.
3: Yeah, right, you bite them off.
4: So, no, those ones are good. I think wax candy's kind of like making a comeback. Like people are making their own. There's also dweebs. Dweebs are kind of like,
3: I remember that one.
4: Like nerds, but you had two different flavors on each side.
3: Yeah.
5: Oh, okay.
4: Yeah.
3: You know where I got to sample all that stuff? My my counselor in elementary school, she would have all the snacks inside there. Mrs. Ishida, how's it? and then, me and this kid, Andrew, I was a naughty kid this year.
5: Sure.
3: Her classroom was all the way at the end by the bushes. And then right. what we'd do is we'd go hide out in the bushes knowing that she was going to walk out and take lunch.
5: Okay.
3: So as soon as she would walk out, we'd go lunch. We'd go run in her classroom.
5: Bro.
3: We'd be eating all the candy in there,
4: oh
3: man.
4: Oh, my God.
5: That's awesome.
3: Like, we get the 5-minute counter going on. And
4: that's then we're like, so funny. We're you like, guys were naughty.
3: Oh, but I was a bad boy. I kind of apologize for my sins right now. But, man, we'd go over there and just raid them, bro. She had the big buckets of candy.
5: Oh, yeah.
3: We'd run back in the bushes and then sit there and just eat all the candy. But, man, by far my favorite from those days was those cigarette gums, man.
4: No, I'm like, we really had awesome gum back in the day. Right. Like, I'm like going through this list and there's like Bubble Beeper. And that was like, it was like a gum and on the stick of gum, kind of like the, you know, the Band-Aid gums.
3: Yeah.
4: But this one would be like paging or like text, like, oh, sorry, line's busy, urgent. Man, you forget about these snacks until you start looking at them. Like, even Lifesavers used to have holes. Kind of like Tic Tacs?
3: Yeah. Those
4: oh, my
3: like
4: gosh.
3: That,
4: what happened to these? Like,
3: you know, I think we got to explain the cigarette gum, though.
5: If you blow it, it had a little bit powder inside that would come out, look like you're smoking.
3: So, it was a stick of gum, and it was wrapped in paper, and in between the paper and the gum, it was some kind of powder.
4: Like a candy
5: like
4: powder.
5: Powdered sugar,
3: Yeah, so if you you would blow it out first and it would look like a puff of smoke and then that's your hoorah, then you'd eat the gum. But then sometimes you'd inhale them, man.
5: Yeah.
4: No, but it's funny because I think when I was growing up, it wasn't readily available like how you guys had it. And so what we used to do was we would crush up Smarties and try to do this similar effect because the Smarties were very powdery. They broke easily. Oh, my God. I love me a good Smartie.
3: What is those push? The push pop was like... Well, kind of like Jolly Ranchers or something like that.
4: Yeah, they still got those.
3: You'd open a lid. They still get those at the Manapua Vans, huh?
4: Yeah.
5: Sure.
4: Like the, I remember like Pop Rocks.
3: Yeah.
4: Pop Rocks. Before you used to be able to like stick, they used to come with like a lollipop and you could stick the lollipop in the Pop
3: Rocks.
4: That's
3: right.
4: They don't do that anymore. Now you just, it's just the package.
3: Or the sugar sticks. We open a sugar
4: pack. Yeah, they still have those.
5: Fun dip.
3: There you go.
5: Fun dip. Yeah.
3: I'm wondering how we have all our teeth, man. From all the stuff
4: that citric acid or something, I swear.
3: You know, when I actually, now that I'm thinking about it, because I hit the Manapua van at least once a month, right? They always circle in my house. And now that I'm visualizing some of the candy that's there, I don't think they make some of that stuff, which makes me think that they get candy from the 80s because they
5: maybe. Maybe. And you unwrap them, they wrap all sticky.
3: Yeah.
4: Oh, yeah.
3: Matt, thank goodness, I guess we had good dental plans or something like that.
5: I don't kid you. Well, Obamacare.
3: Right. Because we never had fluoride in the water out here.
5: No, we didn't.
3: Interesting.
4: We had the mana, though.
3: The mana. Yeah.
4: No, it's a gasoline. It kills everything, you know?
3: It's either that or us drinking water out of the water hose, bro. That
5: might have been it. You got to let them run or you burn your lip or you got to let the lizard jump out of the hose.
4: Or the water fountain, too, at the outside water fountain.
5: And you used to have those dudes that would suck pipe on the either water hose and the water fountain.
4: I was one of those children.
3: Children. You was one of the children.
4: Children. Not an adult, but children.
3: Mm. Yeah, that's where all the good siphoners came from.
5: Yes, that's true.
3: They was on pro, bro. Yes. When you had the unks, man, he's like, we gotta go get gas, boy. Oh, yeah, bro. Cut that garden hose.
1: Where are you going? Gas station?
6: No. We'll get the big scissors in your mother's drawer.
3: Yeah. Cut the hose, cut.
4: Oh, my gosh.
3: There was pros, too, but they can do that without even getting a little bit of gas in them.
4: That's crazy.
5: I don't kid you. Nothing. Yeah. And they chew gum, too.
3: Yeah. And
5: they chew gum, just in case.
3: If they did, there was always that Budweiser beer open for
5: you. You know it, baby.
4: Remember that. I remember, like, being a kid and, like, being like, oh, my gosh, this is so pretty. It's rainbow. We used to have a fish pond outside. Hmm. So I started pouring the bottle of rainbow all in the fish tank or the fish thing outside. Come to find out, I poured oil all inside our koi pond. And I was like, look at how pretty it is. That's where I learned how to siphon stuff out of water.
3: Wait a minute. You would siphon the oil out of the fish tank.
5: You can't. It separates.
4: I mean, my parents. My parents did it.
5: It separates.
4: Wow.
5: Does it mix? Yeah. You never did that.
3: Not out of the fish tank, bro.
4: It's like a roller coaster.
5: All kinds of stuff in a fish tank, bro. Oil.
4: Makes it pretty.
5: Turds.
4: Chili pepper. I remember chili pepper.
3: I gotta see how you siphon the turds.
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7: Hello and good morning. You still got a little bit of traffic right now on H1 westbound as you make your way across Waialae and toward University. Things are a little bit backed up on Waialae as well. Waikiki bound coming off of H1. There was some reported in lanes there just before the backup, but it's not really affecting the overall flow. Also eastbound through the Mill Street Merge. It's a little slower on the Moana Lewis side coming through Fort Shafter right now. Things are slowing down just past Nimitz on H1. It's still going to take just a few minutes to get through the merge. There was something reported in lanes just past the Like earlier, but that's also cleared and no longer causing a problem. There is a little pocket of slowing, though, going past Punchbowl as you approach Punahou. Up over the Colt Lower, things looking great. No problems out on the windward side. I'm Devin Hennessy with your traffic.
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14: Mostly sunny skies and scattered showers today with a high of 84. Trades 15 to 20, gusts up to 28. Tonight, mostly cloudy and breezy with a low of 78.
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2: Thank you for asking about my little doggy, man.
3: Yeah. For the people who don't know, Koa just got a little doggy.
2: An English bulldog.
3: A little potato sack.
2: Yes, you know, that's what we've been nicknaming her, you know.
3: They're potatoes.
2: Potato. Potato. Oh, there you are, Greg.
4: Ruff, ruff. Ruff, ruff.
2: Who's there? So, I had this original dog. He's the OG of the house, right? His name is Keppa. Chev literally saved that dog's life maybe like
5: really
2: 13 years ago. So, he's age, man, for a dog. Little guy.
5: Sure.
2: But apparently, the motto is giving birth and back and passed away and, had to go get the dog and pack all the stuff, right? And there was some movement in the dirt. And she looked over and there was a little dog, a little puppy, man.
5: Boy. Yeah,
2: just born. Wow. Rolling around the dirt. So she took him home, cleaned him off, and I've never seen a dog like more in love with a human being than that one right
5: there. That's awesome.
2: Yeah.
5: Well, they know, you know. They know.
2: So that one, he exists in the house, and then we got him neutered over the years, and I swear the dog would turn a little bit the kind, eh?
3: Oh, a little special.
2: Yeah, I say the dog a little bit mahu, eh?
5: Talking to other dogs, saying, listen, they took my egg, it's okay, yes. Right?
2: Yeah, you know, it's, now that I'm looking at these dogs, and we're like a dog family, I'm like, we're always asking each other, what do you think this dog would sound like if it had a voice? So exactly, I think Keppa, that one sounds, you know, a little bit husband. Yeah.
5: Rough, rough. You know, Chawita, I'm going to sit on the arm of the couch and lick myself for about 10 minutes.
2: And then we ended up maybe 3-4 years ago, we got an American bully.
5: Oh, nice. Okay.
2: Female, yeah. Beautiful girl named Sky. And obviously, you know, us being dog lovers, we feed them too much. So now her name Chonky.
5: Sure.
2: Chonky.
5: Yeah,
2: so
5: yeah,
2: call
5: yeah,
2: her
5: yeah.
2: Chonky.
3: She went from Sky to Cloud, yeah.
2: Yeah, but she was a knucklehead, though, man. So then recently, we got this English bulldog from Vegas that came in.
5: Okay.
2: Another female, and her name is Lea. But we call her Potato. And this dog, bro, she get like the underhang jaw, eh? The jaw
5: right, everything else. Right.
2: And then, like, I always think these dogs is like dead because when I get up in the morning and they're laying on the ground, the tongue is just sticking out.
3: No, and it be dry when you touch it.
2: Yeah, be dry by the tongue.
5: Oh, my gosh.
2: Hanging out of the mouth. I'm over there. Like, oh, okay, good, good.
3: Nah, you just gotta, like, have some food. They wake up real quick. No, I love English bulldogs.
2: And then I didn't realize that they don't have tails.
3: Yeah,
5: so they don't.
3: They have the little spiral, if it's anything, the little cinnamon.
2: Yeah, so she does this thing where she sits up on her butt all the time.
3: We call that the hula. Right. They do the hula.
2: Yeah, so she sits up on her butt and she put her hands in the air like this. And then, so now to make her do that, we go, stick them up. And we make the gun fingers, yeah? And then she'll jump up and do the thing like that. But Chonky, because she's so like our dog before this one came in,
3: she
2: you know?
3: Jealous?
5: Sure.
2: Cuddle buddy. She's always running up and like headbutting her.
5: Wow.
3: You have all girls.
2: Yeah, no, yeah, I know. And then the oldest Keppa, the boy, he's kind of like a girl too, you know?
3: Hey.
2: Yeah. So yeah, but thanks for asking, man. The dog's adjusting well the household. And,
5: that's cool.
2: Yeah, I was kind of. 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
3: No, you know English bulldogs. 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
2: Is it with an English accent though?
3: Yeah.
4: Hey. Yeah. A. You like scrap? We go get on inside my Peterbilt, brah. I go blow the horn, beep beep.
2: That's exactly what she would sound like.
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2: Yo, man, Wake Up Crew, Big Core, Greg Hammer's over there, Shay Shay is over there. You know what I forgot to tell you guys, Ed? So, you know when your kids start making their own money?
3: Yeah.
2: And you know they're adults. So, my youngest, Kavai, she turns 18 tomorrow.
4: Oh. Right on, bro. Happy birthday.
3: What are you going
2: to
3: do?
2: That's my last one. Well, she wants to go, I was thinking, man, what does she want to do? 18 years old, young lady, you know what?
4: Mm-hmm.
2: What cool thing does she want to do? She's like, Dad, I want to go to Dave and Buster's.
4: Nothing wrong with that.
2: Nothing wrong with that at all.
3: Yeah, I mean, especially if it's on your parents' dime, play all those games all long night, you know? Like, do it.
2: So I hit up about Andrew over there, Dave and Buster's. I was like, Andrew, right, you book us on table over there for Friday evening, bro. My daughter like go over there, party for 18th birthday. But then, so yesterday, Kamile and her, after our little cruise, you know, around Diamond Head and all of that stuff back home, she instantly, like, jumps in the Lexus, grabs my youngest daughter, and then they take off and go do something.
3: Oh,
2: wow. They end up right back in Waikiki, because I can see the family wear, the wear app
3: or whatever. Oh, yeah, the Fi-Mai.
2: Yeah. And then they back there in Waikiki, and then she takes a picture and sends it to me and the mom, and she's like, look what I'm getting her. And she's laid out on top of like a tattoo bed, right?
4: Wow.
2: At a tattoo parlor. And then there's this whole tattoo going up her arm, right?
4: Wow.
3: Your daughter don't want her to model wear her.
2: But probably, yeah. So I'm over there, I'm like, okay, yeah, nice try, man. That's a nice henna. She's like, no, Dad, it's a tattoo. I was like, I know you guys just left the house 40 minutes ago. There's no way she get one sleeve by now. So nice AI tattoo. She's like, Dad, you suck. You know,
3: oh, they tricked you.
2: Yeah. But she did come home with a belly piercing.
3: Okay.
4: Oh, gosh.
2: Yeah. You know, when they get their own money, man, it's hard to control them, bro. They just go out there, they buckle loose, bro.
3: That's what my mom probably goes through.
2: Yeah.
4: The bad thing about a belly button piercing, though, is if they get pregnant, the thing look like one nozzle for put air.
3: No, honestly, without getting pregnant, it still look like that. Because I've had my belly button pierced, the top and bottom, and let me tell you, that scar is not cute.
2: It doesn't go away, huh?
4: And when you push on them, the thing go...
3: Yeah, I have air releasing itself. Sometimes water come out.
2: Oh,
4: for real?
3: No.
2: Yeah, I won't be doing that. But then they was like, yeah, Dad, and then we would rent these scooters. I guess you can just, rent these scooters?
3: Yeah, you can just rent them. You just scan your phone. Or, like, you scan the barcode on them.
2: Yeah. So she was sitting there like, yeah, Dad, we was jamming down Waikiki on these scooters, and they ran out of batteries by the aquarium.
3: Oi.
2: So they have to walk all the way back over to the international marketplace.
3: Oh, that's not too bad. Oh my goodness.
4: But the thing is, when those run out of batteries, you just leave them where the thing die, bro.
3: Oh, you'd be surprised how many I see on the sidewalk.
2: You know, the first time I noticed that was when I went to the continent, and I seen these scooters like all over the place, blinking lights, and I was like, "Why you guys just abandon these scooters like everywhere up there?"
4: Yeah, I'm
2: surprised nobody like takes them home or something.
3: Well, it stops. I mean, you can try lift them, but it's not going to move unless you like hack the system.
2: Okay, so then how are all of these? I guess I would say houseless people riding around these Biki bikes.
3: Okay, that's a different story. The Biki bike, you have to return it and it has to snap in place. If it doesn't, it's going to continuously charge the card that's on file.
2: Okay, so what they doing? They put you on card info, grab them in the first place?
3: You know, so a lot of it is like the tourists that come in, especially the tourists that come from like Asia.
2: Yeah.
3: They'll come in and they don't realize they got to snap it in place. So sometimes it's like half snapped.
2: Yeah.
3: So that's when you just go and take it.
4: That's me. I half snap. I don't go all the way. What? You like? Never mind.
3: Yeah, for sure.
2: Dude, the best is when you see the guy. It's like, you know they're parting out these Biki bikes for build ones.
4: Oh, for sure, yeah.
2: Especially where we work over here, down the road.
4: Bruh. Obviously, I don't kid you.
2: They get full on, buddy. They get like full on like chop shop going on.
3: Oh, dude, I see Biki bikes that turn black real quick.
2: Spray paint them.
3: Yeah, they spray paint it.
2: Why gotta be black for?
4: Oh,
3: that's
4: my
3: just
4: God.
3: The color I've seen on the street. They spray paint it black.
5: It's the easiest for no see at night, bro.
3: Yeah, incognito.
2: About the best is when you see them riding around with just a seat post and no seat.
3: Oh, have you seen the pranks that people do? They'll like leave a bike out and then they'll put like a puncture thing.
2: Yo.
3: So it's like a spring. So they'll sit on the seat, and all of a sudden they get stabbed with this sharp thing. And then, oh my gosh, it's like the anti-theft
2: system.
3: That
2: should be criminal. Another one I seen, I don't know if you've seen this one, is where they'll leave like a brand new bike on a hill.
4: Right.
2: Right, leaning on a fence.
4: Sure.
2: Dude, these ones, bro, I crack up laughing, and I'm like, ooh, at the same time.
4: Oh, yeah?
2: Because these guys will jump on the bike. They'll, you know,
3: go
2: you look around.
3: And getting stabbed.
2: Right, and they jam down the hill, and then they have it hooked up to something, like a line.
4: Oh, my gosh. Wow.
2: So they let them get, like, a good 50 feet away, and then
3: boom!
2: That snap, bro. I've seen guys fly. They're an endo, slow, quick, bro. Head in the dirt.
3: Hey, but sometimes you gotta teach them one lesson. Like, hey, don't touch stuff that's not yours.
2: Right,
3: let me tell you, they probably never like touch one bike for a hot minute.
4: That's right. It's nothing like a traumatic brain injury to teach you a lesson. You know?
2: That is one guy.
3: Hey, that's how we got lickings as kids, and look at us now.
4: That's true. That's true. Good that's people. True.
2: This one guy, an endo, so hard, bro. He looked like a scorpion, cuz he didn't fly.
3: He never know he was going to yoga that day, huh?
2: Bro, you fly over the top, Greg. Bro, his feet went over his back and slap him in the back of the head.
4: Oh, my gosh. Ooh. That's painful but funny.
2: Guarantee he got dubbed the nickname Scorpion King, bro.
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6: Heading toward town for your Thursday morning. It's a lovely ride, to be sure. It's just a little bit crowded right now on the westbound side of H1, crossing YLI toward University. Just a couple minutes of slowing there, and it's already getting faster. Eastbound also looking great. Almost no slowing through the Middle Street merge, and just a little bit crowded in spots as you head past Punch Bowl. Surface Street's also in decent shape. Everything's waking up and moving just fine. No problems up and over the cold hour out windward, up on the North Shore and out on the Leeward Shore. No slowing. Everything's full speed in both spots. Don't go too fast. Through Mid-Island, up and down H2, it's looking nice for you as well.
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2: You know, because sometimes everybody needs a little Portuguese in a
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19: With a key, we unlock the door to imagination. Beyond it is another dimension. A dimension where you quit your job massaging feet because your boss kept wanting you to work your way up.
2: Nasty.
19: Look, you do.
2: His thoughts of Portuguese.
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3: If people from Poland are Polish, why are people from Holland not Holish?
2: You know.
3: What are they?
2: Another reason why I'm up at 2 a.m. These things.
5: I'm not whole. I'm whole-ish.
2: Whole-ish.
3: Don't forget the E.
2: Thoughts
4: of a Portuguese.
3: If a guy eats alphabet soup, does that mean he dreams in subtitles?
4: Oh, yeah. Maybe.
3: Maybe that's what I'm missing from my life.
2: You need some alphabet
4: Could
2: soup.
4: Be.
3: I need some alphabet soup.
4: I don't kid you.
2: Oh, man.
4: Mine swore at me in Samoan one time.
2: Did it? What did it say?
4: Yeah. I don't can say. Oh, okay. Yeah, bro.

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0: trying to participate, but I went out of here.
1: And hey, that was the only thing I could come up.
2: And this morning's train wreck is brought to you by the Wake Up Crew. Good morning, everybody. Right over there to my left, your right. That is a six-figure Slim Shady Shay Shay. What up, girl?
1: Good morning.
2: Come on now. Hey, break it down. Break it down.
1: The tension between me and my sneeze button was so strong
3: today. Put your thing down, stick it, and reverse it. It's been a bit of a bandit.
2: And of course, the best thing to hit the radio since music, the funny man.

And now, making his way into the arena, the eighth wonder of the world, the muscle of Mauna Willie, the sandbar strongman, the iron giant.

0: 100 million billions of you. Accurate number. Just checked this morning. Good morning, Wake Up Crew. Alive, awake, alert, and enthusiastic.
1: That's what I heard.
0: Did we get into yesterday after the show?
2: Wow.
0: Yeah. It was a busy one for me, but I don't know about you guys.
2: No, same.
0: You got a lot of big project going on at your place, right?
2: You ain't kidding, man.
0: What are they putting in closets, building an extra room? And I love the fact that you were like telling me, you know, that guy was supposed to be here at 9 a.m., man.
2: 2:50.
3: What time?
2: 2:50.
3: Oh, that's a whole flight away.
0: That's how you know us brown people, man. Like Hawaiian time is just not a Hawaiian time, bro. It's,
4: yeah, we be there somewhere between 8 a.m. and Wednesday.
0: I don't know. Is that just a thing that we do? It's like, you know, when we tell somebody we're going to be there at 8 o'clock or something, and we show up at 8:30, you know?
2: It's a Filipino thing, because if you tell Filipinos, like, oh, the party, it starts at 6, 9 o'clock, they show up. What, you guys just started without me? And pun you faithful.
0: It's, you know, I do that because I don't want to be there helping the setup.
2: Yes.
0: Of anything.
2: Or you get there, like, they never hire an MC or nothing. They never tell you nothing.
0: Yeah.
2: You get there and they're like, hey, cool. They hand you a paper. Like, what is this for? Oh, you can help MC.
0: How many times do you feel like they knew that when they invited you? Like, that's the only reason you stay invited in the first place. Is because they like to do something.
2: I don't want to say who.
0: Yeah, yeah.
2: But I went to a wedding.
0: Mm-hmm.
2: And I was a guest.
0: Was that the one that I was at?
2: No. I was a guest. And the MC made it a point to, like, introduce all the, like, radio people that were there. And so I turned to one of the radio guys and I go, bruh, this event is not about us. And this radio going, yeah, that bastard. I should broke his ass right now.
0: Often do we get invited to things and be like, yeah, but hey, man, cool. Can you just okay, jump on a mic, little be there? And they give that little laugh.
2: $100, boo.
3: Yeah. Oh my god, that happened to me last weekend on 4th of July. I went to the On and Air thing. And they were like, oh, you know, maybe we could have you introduce us on the mic real quick. And I was like, what? I was just in the sun all day. They're like, yeah. You know, the manager of the hotel is introducing us. We could have you. And I said, no. It looks like you got it handled.
2: Sometimes you just gotta say no.
0: You guys are good. Go ahead.
3: No, don't let me take your shine away. Yeah, you do it.
4: You do your thing. You do you, boo-boo.
0: Uh-huh. So, Greg, that's pretty much it, man. Just projects over there yesterday.
2: I did work out. I did find out that, you know, the two guys that look at me like I'm less than.
0: Right.
2: I believe they're a couple. So I'm nice now. Yeah. I'm nice now. Because heaven forbid I be rude, you know.
0: Yeah.
2: Because they were like talking, listen, that party was off the chain. Oh my gosh.
4: Yes, I know. Oh, I'm still a little tipsy.
2: I got your numbers, pal.
0: Yeah. Shay, what'd you get into, girl?
3: So I went to the gym and then I got.

0: got like a 2-hour massage.
1: How'd
0: like
1: that go?
0: Oh my gosh, I felt like they ran out of things to do on me.
1: Was it like a Thai massage, regular massage?
0: It was a Thai massage. I did go to a massage, I don't know, massage spa. I don't know what the difference of that and parlors.
2: It's not a massage parlor.
1: Well, $50 goes to the mama son at massage parlors.
0: Oh, no, not like okay. that, no. But right. I did ask for firm pressure, and I swear, she was like, I felt in her head, was like, oh, you want to ask for firm pressure? I'll show you what it's like.
1: They give it, man.
0: Man, no, because sometimes they pet you, you know? So I'm like very picky about how I get massage, but she was just like too massage. Like, it was too hard.
1: What massage place are you going where they pet you? What does that mean?
0: No, sometimes they're not. It's not hard enough. Yeah. Like, it's.
2: Yeah, no.
0: Yeah. I like that deep tissue massage. Like, my mother likes to get pet. She doesn't like to, like, get hard massages.
1: Where are you going?
2: So she likes Swedish then, right? Yeah. She likes a Swedish massage, whereas you like, the, like, a more therapeutic, deep or shiatsu massage.
0: Yeah, but yeah, this lady was, like, squeezing. Like, I was like, dang, I feel like my neck is all bruised up right now.
2: Wow, yeah. That's what I don't like. I mean, because deep tissue feels good.
1: Yeah.
2: But the next day, your skin feel all bruised. Huh?
1: No, yeah, for real. They will bust your ace,
0: but
1: man.
0: But let me tell you, the hump in my neck is gone. From staring at the computer screen.
1: A little bit more mobile into the hair.
0: Yeah, a little more loose. You know, I can do the little dance moves.
2: Yeah, my Adam's neck apple might look broken. Like it's on the back of your neck now. It's all swollen.
0: It went down. You know, like the gulp.
2: Yeah. Right.
1: Oh, man. So no gym for me, right? Because I'm in the healing stage right now. So
2: Yes, I didn't do that.
0: So how long are you out from working out? Like, what did they tell you?
1: I'm not too sure. I don't know. Maybe like a week or two or something like that, I think. But
2: okay. Or when you feel better.
1: Good. Yeah. But yesterday, what did I do? Oh, met up with my daughter, Kamile. Went in. She was like, I know this awesome breakfast spot. He gives me breakfast.
0: Okay. So,
1: we went to Royal Hawaiian in Waikiki, There's this place called Waffles and Berries.
0: Okay, I've never heard of it.
1: Yeah, I'm not one that steps out of my boundaries when it comes to breakfast things. Like, I just go to my usual spots, you know what I mean, that I've been going to from a kid, and that's it.
2: Eggs and things.
0: Yeah, we're creatures of habit.
1: Yeah, so.
2: Cinnamons.
1: We go over there, and of course, I stay in the truck, because I'm like, wait, I got to walk down steps. No, not happening. I'm just sitting right here with the chair warmer on, and the AC pumping. So they go down, and they get some, she gets some waffles with ice cream on it. Like, you know, and right now, when you're not really training, you know, and you're downtime, this is when you're supposed to be eating clean and, like,
0: and
1: less
0: calories. And everyone listening, she's the model daughter.
1: Yeah, dude, this girl is a 400-pound woman in a 6-foot, 100-pound frame. I don't know
2: Brother, enjoy that metabolism while you can. And maybe it's, you know, I hope she's not, but maybe she's doing a model diet at a New York model diet.
1: Right.
2: Diet Coke and one cigarette for breakfast.
1: Hey, you ain't lying, though, man. I'm like, when the hell did you start smoking cigarettes? She's like, aesthetics, Dad, aesthetics.
2: Yeah.
0: She has a long, skinny cigarette, too.
1: Yeah. Virginia Slims,
2: On the holder. On the holder, eh?
1: Oh, yeah, the cigarette
0: she's
1: holder.
0: She's a fancy girl.
1: Cruella DeVille, eh?
2: You know, baby.
1: So, yeah, man, so she goes and grabs us some breakfast. She gets these waffles with, like, these ice cream on the fries. She gets the most unhealthiest things. But, yeah, but it was killers, man. I took one bite out of that. I was like, ooh, sign me up.
2: Bruh.
1: And then they don't serve bacon there, but they had some smoked sausages, some eggs. What else had? Oh, and then one, like, fruit bowl. And then everybody in the car was like, what is this stuff? Or like they didn't understand what this one thing was.
2: Right.
1: Look at them, and I was like, "Oh my, that's porridge." I am
2: porridge.
0: You mean like hot cereal?
1: Yeah, like whatever. Is that what you guys call
2: like
1: them?
2: Like Mucilix or whatever it is.
1: Remember, just like it was like that poor people food, man.
2: Yeah,
1: it was like,
0: and
1: you
0: just
1: know,
0: add sugar and honey to
1: it. Yeah, dumped it in a bowl. This one never had sugar or honey.
0: It
1: was
0: it
2: was probably Mucili or Mucilix, whatever there's probably different words for it, but I think it's Mucili. You can either get it with cold milk or they put hot water, and then a bugger looked like porridge. Bro.
0: Yes, I remember the milk. Okay, for the listeners, you guys remember eating that? Because that was my childhood. I grew up very with money. And so,
3: for a kupuna, we call that mush.
1: It's the motita. So we had to
0: No, but I used to love it. Like, my mom used to dress it up with some sugar. As a kid, it was like an ASMR thing, you know? It was like, you got to scoop it, and then the porridge would come down, and like, it'd be like slime, you know?
1: But well,
0: you
1: were sure. It. When you're adding that much sugar and honey and syrup to it.
0: I mean, are you surprised looking at me? Like,
2: no.
0: I do is snack.
1: So God, I was over there, then nobody wanted to touch that stuff, and I was like, I knew exactly what it was. I was like, oh, bro, right. So porridge, bro. So I open them up, and I'm just mopping that thing, right?
2: Right,
1: and
2: right.
1: And they're
2: right.
1: Like, and so I'm like, try it. Everybody tries it. Like, ew, that's just so nasty. I'm like, so typically I have a system. When I get the food, I will eat the most nastiest thing
0: first.
1: Yeah,
0: I'll do that too.
2: Right, right, right.
1: Right? Because you got to get rid of it, and then you move on to the better
0: tasting
1: stuff.
0: And then you enjoy the rest of your meal.
1: Yeah, so I was over there, bro. I was just macking this porridge, bro. Like, taking me back to my kid days. And I was like, wait, I know the secret. We'll get toast. So you grab the toast, put the bread with the jelly, and then you got to eat them with the toast. And I forgot that's how I used to eat that stuff.
0: I was thinking that's what the fruit bowl was for.
1: No. The fruit bowl is just for be the kind of fruity like that. It's like,
0: hey, you are what you eat.
2: That's right.
0: And but, that's all bubbles eat.
1: Yeah,
2: that's
1: man. Right.
2: That's why whenever you come to my house, I serve rump roast.

0: been a while, dude. They put a stop sign at the bottom of Diamond Head. Like
1: yeah.
0: No,
1: yeah.
0: Another one. It's
1: like both ways now.
2: Not that
0: stop that by Kapi'olani Park. There's another one that shows up out of nowhere, bro. Yeah. We're like driving.
1: I think it was because there's some wealthy people that live on that little side street.
0: Guarantee. Yeah.
1: No, and they were exactly like, you can't get out. So if you have a stop sign on both sides, then they stop coming down. They stop going up. You can exit or whatever. But
2: yeah, the six houses up that little street.
0: Yeah, no, it's like right by Sans Souci's, bro. We're over there. You know, we're like 40-something miles an hour. And then it's like this thing just shows up and it's like on the ground. It says, stop.
1: Yeah.
0: I'm like, holy crap, bro. We almost unplugged that
2: buzzer. That's where the police love to hang out, that spot right there.
0: Yeah, so if you guys ever shooting a cruise Diamond Head, watch out, bro. You got a random stop sign both ways. It just shows up
1: and
0: on the ground.
1: And the speed trap is Poca Place or Poca Street, right at the top. Because you're coming up the top, you pass the two lookouts, and then you ripping at
0: ripping,
1: that point.
0: Ripping, bro, ripping.
1: Then you just... They clock you with the red, I think, and then they chase you, bro.
0: Dude,
1: that was the days, bro.
0: Greg, man, I would be a sneaky cop too, bro. Dude, you were not to change topics, but you remember the Cushmans, bro. You were Cushman days.
1: I was a Cushman operator. Yes,
0: those things had to be the most sketchiest vehicles to drive, huh?
1: You know what? They were fun, but they were dangerous. I remember one time I was working in Waikiki on the Cushmans, and I think I was going to a fight call or something. I had a light on, but we couldn't use siren at certain time of night because it bothers the tourists. And so I look behind me as I'm ripping down Kalakaua Avenue.
0: Yeah.
1: And I see this Samoan guy chasing me, bro. The afro flapping in a big bug of
0: juggernaut.
1: So like, yeah. So I stop.
0: Yeah.
1: And then he comes up to the side of the Kushi. Oh, thank you. Thank you for stopping. Can I get a Nutty Potty, a creamsicle, a popsicle?
0: It used to be the ice cream.
1: That was ice cream.
3: 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Island 98.5's Wake Up Crew. 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
26: Mostly sunny skies and scattered showers today with a high of 84. Trades 15 to 20, gusts up to 28. Tonight, mostly cloudy and breezy with a low of 78.
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2: As the booker of our Kolohekanes and the booker of our wild Wahines.
3: Oh my gosh, I was just...
2: Shay Shay must deal with quite a bit on the DMs, man. What's up?
4: That's true.
3: Oh my gosh.
2: What did they message you? Like, what they're like, do you message them or they message
3: so
2: you?
3: So, with women, I'll reach out to them. A lot of times, like, I meet a lot of women out in, like, random places. Women, it's so easy to guerrilla market to, like, just meeting random strangers. Yeah. But as men, because, like, you know, women, it's like, are you single? They know I'm not hitting on them. As a man, it's like, hey, are you single? They're like, I could be for you. And it's like, no, don't get that twisted. It's for my job.
2: Yeah.
5: Yeah, like, rewrite the alphabet so I can put you and I together. Yeah.
3: No, you know, and it's sometimes, like, I try to, like, just do it in real life. And, like, one time I went to the post office, and the guy has a great smile, you know. I'm like, okay, this is a nice guy. I could understand how women think he's flirting, but, you know, I'm taking it as, like, he's a nice guy. And so I'm like, yo, you know, like, because he's like, oh, how's your day? You know, he's like, what do you got going on later? Mm. I was like, no, are you single? He's like, oh, you know, like, why do you ask? And, you know, he's like kind of being a little more flirty. I was like, well, I work for a radio station. I love to feature men and women. And so I pick people weekly to feature them.
2: Yeah.
3: And then immediately he's like, no, I have a girlfriend. And I was like, okay, are you shy? Or are you lying to me? Or do you actually have a girlfriend?
2: Is it like some telltale signs where a conversation goes from just being a conversation amongst a guy and a girl to where this guy's hitting on me?
3: Yes. Like, you'd be surprised. Like, I think a lot of, like, and, like, I mean, I might just be full of myself, and people listening might think that I'm full of myself, but, you know, I can tell, like, especially working from the nightclub scene, like, when a guy is trying to pursue something more.
2: Yeah, what is it, the eye contact?
3: It's like getting too touchy with you, like, you know, like, there's no reason for you to be, like, within, like, 6 inches of me.
2: Right.
3: You know, like, well,
2: if they slap at your shoulder, though, could be the kind that it could swing the other way,
3: You could, hey, but, like, I also notice, like, I'll be sitting down, the hand might get closer to my leg, and I'm like, don't touch me. Like, do not touch me.
2: I notice things like that, too.
3: Yeah, or, like, they start just, like, you know, like, they start staring at you more. Or they'll make little jokes of, like, you know, like, you're together. And it's, like, you give them a look like we're just friends. And it happens more than often. And, like, I think a lot of men are afraid of rejection. So it kind of helps that I kind of, like, friend zone them in front of their friends.
2: Right.
3: So it's, like, don't try.
2: Didn't you just friend zone someone the other day? You were like, wow, it's so nice to be able to hang out with a guy and not get hit on.
3: Yes, I did that the other day. There's actually a guy, he has the same last name as me, he's a DJ, and I'm like, hey, cousin, and so now it's like, you know.
2: Did you say it like that?
3: Yeah, I was like, hey, dude, like, we're cousins, and he's like, what do you mean, like, with the same last name? So anytime he would be like, oh my gosh, she looks so good right now, I'm like, cousins don't say that to each other, that's weird.
6: And so in our family.
3: Yeah. But he stopped. He kind of stopped. But yeah, I know. I did recently friends with someone where I was like, I'm so happy that I can feel safe around you and that I don't feel like you're trying to hit on me. Like, it feels nice to be safe. And, like, guys aren't going to, you know, go against that because nowadays, you know, being safe is a flex.
2: He's like, well, you're my second cousin. We're safe.
3: Oh, no. I call everyone cousins. I'm just, don't try. Unless, like, I go out of my way to, like, flirt with you. Like, I don't want a guy to just come. Because as a girl, it's like, okay, you're doing this with everyone.
2: Right.
6: You call a lot of people cousin?
3: Yeah.
6: Like everyone's a convict.
3: Yeah.
2: Hey, and there, buddy, always say, hey, bro, hey, I love you, my dog. Hey, my dog.
5: Hey, dog. Hey, dog. I love you, dog.
2: I love you, my dog.
7: Brother, what's your name? Oh, my name is Doug.
3: Yeah, they call me Akon, but not like a convict, you know, just like Akon, like I'm conning people because everyone thinks they're my cousin. Yeah.
7: Okay. That makes sense.
2: When I was working in the facility, like that, and they all do that, but hey, Corba, hey, I love you, my dog.
5: I love you, dog. You do me a favor, bro. You can give me peaches and a kite. Give me peaches and some bread. You can grab it, okay? Hey, get extra bag chips from the commissary. Hey, go. Hey, my dog. How are you, bro? Hey, you get the kind. Orange peel. I need orange peels. Bread cross.
2: Your pineapple.
5: Yeah, pineapple. Because I go make me some toilet wine.
3: Hey, seriously, peaches and cream.
2: Yeah. Hey, they get some killer pineapple swipe in there, but
6: I don't kid you, bro.
2: Used to make the good one, guys. Anyway, when he got out, everybody asking him, hey, wait, can you make that pineapple swipe or what? Tastes like Ace, man, but the thing worked good.
6: It does, bro. Bro, bugger, you can strip paint and get ripped.
0: Yeah. Island 98.5's Wake Up Crew.
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0: man. Do you ever get the weird urge to just chop off your junk and set it on fire?
1: Okay. Never. Bro, now I cannot breathe. You said that.
0: Okay, so.
2: I cannot breathe like that.
0: Allegedly, this man in Indiana cut off his, you know, his thing.
2: Yeah.
0: And set it on fire.
2: Wow.
0: Crazy.
3: His crotch is on fire.
0: Right.
1: What was he like?
0: It doesn't say why. It just says that he severed his, you know, thingy.
2: Yeah.
0: And then doused it with gasoline from a container and set it on fire using four lighters. So he had...
1: Four lighters?
3: Three lighters?
0: Yeah, I don't even know. I don't know if he, like, had hairspray or what. But it looks like that he called the police and was like, yo, you know, I got stabbed. You know, someone's trying to kill me. And then he's like, yep, someone severed me. When they went to take his report, he admitted that he did it to himself. So
2: right, you see, kids, man, when the Eddie kicks in, bro, those edibles.
1: I don't kid you.
0: Bro, I don't even think that's that. Don't even put that on that. That's, man, like some other crap. Like,
2: when you're smoking the toilet potpourri.
1: Yeah, that's true.
0: That's that, for sure. Like the bath salts or something.
2: Bath salts. Remember I don't know, Shiv, you remember this one. Greg, I know you do. Lorena Bobbitt?
0: Yeah, yes. There was a documentary on that, actually. That was like a huge thing, I think, when I was in high school. They were talking about the lady who cut off her husband's thing, threw it in a field.
1: Out the car. No, she threw it out the car window. Can you imagine? She threw it out the car window.
0: And then he became a star after that.
1: Yeah, well, he had it sewn back on. But can you imagine? She threw it out the window and the car coming in the opposite direction, it hits the windshield and the guy goes, oh, that mosquito had big ding ding.
0: The thing, it didn't go splat.
2: Splat.
0: But yeah, this guy, like, I'm like, he did it to himself. Like, I don't know what, like, that's insane. Like, to be blocking out all those receptors, the pain receptors, that's insane.
2: Don't sniff paint, kids.
0: Yeah.
1: True.
0: And so, you know, it's kind of like, you know, someone who scalps themselves alive. You know, like in, like, Saw, it's giving Saw.
2: What kind, brother? Oh, it was a Holly guy or something?
0: Yeah, one Holly guy. Yeah, yeah.
2: So if they reattach it after it's been burnt.
0: No, I don't think that's possible. The skin's all burned. Like, I don't think, I think it would die.
1: Okay, can we stop talking about this? Because it's like.
0: So, talking about, you know, scalping alive and all that stuff.
1: Right. Well, speaking of scalping.
0: We have, you know, the journey tickets that we just announced like a couple weeks ago. We were giving tickets away.
2: For real.
0: And, you know, it seems to be now, you know, I think the tickets were being sold for $100. They're now being sold for $4,000. Guys, come on. This is why we can't have nice things.
2: You know.
0: And that's it for the Honolulu show.
2: These scalpers have been doing this kind of stuff for years. You know, and they gave Hawaii the exclusive presale, I think, for like a week.
1: Sure.
2: Right? Right. So that we can get our tickets first, which is, I think, what they're doing now with every concert we have. But these guys, they'll get in there and they'll get these tickets and all of a sudden they mark them up. Like 4,000%. It's like, what's the purpose, man?
1: What's the end game?
2: Yeah, I know. You know what I love seeing, though, because I've seen this at a few concerts, is when auto scalpers, they stay outside right before the show. But you need tickets, guys. Hey, but you just need tickets. You need tickets. And everybody got tickets going in there. Like, nobody needs. I love to see those guys stuck out there after with a handful, a grip full of tickets.
0: Oh, my favorite is when they go to the stores and they scalp it and then they can't return it. You got to deal with it. But yeah, so it looks like, you know, for consumers, Ticketmaster is the official ticketing provider for these shows.
2: Yeah.
0: And so for the Blaisdell Center, face value tickets will remain available for both Journey concert tickets through Ticketmaster. So looks like, you know, hopefully Ticketmaster is going to be capping it. You know, so hopefully, you know, but if they don't, send them a message because they actually got sued for that recently.
1: Yeah, they did.
0: It was like a huge thing. I mean, I've got suckered in for resale tickets before that were like five times the value, you know?
2: Well, you know what? Shout out to all the people who won tickets from us before they even
1: sold. Right, bro. That's right.
2: We the cool guys over here, man. We was giving them away for free.
0: Yeah, all you have to do is win a game. Get 60%.
2: Unreal, man. That's how cool we is. That's how much we loves you guys.
0: Oh, yeah. You know, it's bringing things to my heart. But speaking of the heart, you know, Total Eclipse of the Heart, the singer Bonnie Tyler.
2: Yes.
0: So something tragic happened. She passed away.
2: Really?
0: She passed away yesterday in Portugal, and she was 75 years old.
1: Wow.
2: How the hell did she get so old? I guess.
0: This is the Grim Reaper singing to her.
1: Turn around.
2: Now and then I get I was off key.
1: You never want to hear that in a prison or in Chico's. Turn around. You never want to hear that. My favorite song of hers is Holding Out for a Hero.
2: Songs you don't want to hear in jail.
1: Yeah.
2: This is your one radio, though, eh?
1: This is it, bro.
0: That's a beat right there.
2: Wait, you sound like...
0: Oh, this is a good disco.
1: Yeah.
2: Rumors Nightclub, like that.
1: This is actually a good workout song, too.
0: This is the beginning of a police chase.
2: Again.
1: Yeah. Like Miami Vice guy.
0: Oh, my God, wait. This reminds me of Shrek. I'm getting Shrek flashbacks. I love Shrek.
2: Again, you never know what people are listening to in their headphones at the gym, bro.
0: This is a great song.
2: This is the jam.
0: Yeah. So it looked like she went under for emergency intestinal surgery.
2: Mm-hmm.
0: And yeah. I actually did not know her name was Gaynor Sullivan.
2: I just learned that right now.
0: Yeah.
2: Mm-hmm. Mm-hmm. All right. Well, yeah, R.I.P. Bonnie Tyler, man.
0: Yeah, she was in a coma, and then, you know, she passed away, like, day after surgery, which sucks. So,
2: wow.
0: R.I.P., she was 75 years old. Thank you so much for filling our earphones and our cars.
1: Yeah. That was awesome, man.
2: And our workout playlist.
0: Yeah. True. And our workout playlist.
2: And the Shrek movie.
0: Yep. You know, so, you know, with death, you know, comes birthdays, so.
2: Right. Oh, yeah. Who celebrates today? Okay.
0: So today we have Tom Hanks.
2: Tom Hanks.
0: Yeah.
2: Yes. I don't know how I watched that show Castaway so many times.
0: Oh my gosh, that's such a crazy movie. How do you think you would like survive on that situation? I think without like the packages washing up on shore, you know, it would have been a little hard.
2: Yeah,
0: but without his friend too that washed up.
2: Wilson.
0: Yeah. Yeah.
2: Wilson. The biggest part was when he didn't bust his own tooth out because he was everyone too big. Bro, I was,
0: Oh my god!
2: I don't know if I could have done that. Like, I don't know if I could have really.
0: Yeah. I don't know, dude. With enough dehydration, you too can be delusional.
2: Yeah.
0: And then we have Courtney Love.
2: Courtney Love. She was married to Nirvana, right?
0: Was she?
2: Kurt Cobain.
0: Oh my gosh. She's a great actress. We have Jimmy Smits.
2: Mm-hmm.
1: Okay.
0: And then we have Fred Savage.
1: Boy Meets World.
2: Oh, is that that?
1: No. Something like that. I don't remember.
2: No, I'm thinking Fred Durst.
1: He's one of the Savage Brothers.
0: Okay. Yes. And then we also have Kelly McGillis.
2: Yeah. Who that is?
0: From Top Gun.
1: She was in Witness, and she was Top Gun. In the first Top Gun, she was the blonde lady.
2: Yeah.
0: And then I have one more birthday, if I can.
2: Yeah, who that is?
1: Sure.
0: It's my brother's birthday. His name is Lyric. Happy birthday, Lyric.
2: Right on, man. And if it's your birthday...

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1: Auhea valeo ko ina kamo ia aina nei. 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

Kaylin 95. What's up? It's Shay Shay from the Wake Up Crew, and that was the Vitos 808 with Hooey Poo. Right now, I'm going to be throwing it back with some Bob Marley and the Wailers with Waiting in Vain. You're hanging out with Shay Shay. 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
2: 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In the car, at the gym, on the couch, while people are walking their dogs. Who's a good boy? Who's a good boy?

Island 98.5. That was Fiji with Sweet Darlin'. I love that song. Right now, I got Wavy with Time. 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Woo-hoo!

0: 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What's up? It's Shay Shay from the Wake Up Crew, and that was The Green with Titos. And speaking of The Green, Island 98.5 is proud to team up with The Green as the official station for everything green. 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

98.5. That was High Water with you. Right now, I got Kalkuti Rock with Alpha Blondie. 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

Island 98.5. What's up, everyone? That was Morning Sun from Kanaka Fire and Brado Hoods. Right now, this is one of my most favorite songs. This is 3 Plus with 2 Person Party. 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

0: Island 95. What's up? It's Shay Shan. That was iRation with My Kind of Vibe. Are you looking for the ultimate night of Hawaii music, art, food, and culture? 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

Island 98.5. What's up? It's Shay Shay from the Wake Up Crew, and that was Vitals 808 with Hui Poo. I'm going to log off for the day and pass it over to my brother Sage. If you want to keep in touch with me, my Instagram is the real Slim Shay D. That's C-H-E-Y-E-D. Go ahead and follow me. Shoot me a message. Maybe we'll shout you out on air. Right now, I got Jordan T with Sunset Tonight. You're hanging out with Shay Shay, listening to the number one reggae station in all of Hawaii, Island 98.5.

What are we doing, baby? 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

Ben Aloha right here on Island 98.5, Cali Buds, Give Me Love, bumping live and worldwide. We are smack dab in the midst of this afternoon's Reggae Cafe, all your favorite reggae tunes. Right now we got Damian Jr. Gong Marley.

Lord of Mercy. Something about that tune, bro, just gets me ready to take on the day. That was Eddie Grant, War Party. Shout out to my pops. That's one of his favorite tunes. You folks are right here on his number one reggae station, Island 98.5. Ohana, we are cooking up and flipping out this afternoon's Reggae Cafe with all your favorite reggae tunes. 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

0: Ohana, we are not just skanking, we are skanking sweet. 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
22: 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England's Morgan Rogers knows they'll be going up against a tough Norway team on Saturday.
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right there, though. Big tune from 808 Top Shockers. That was Midnight Lover right here on Hawaii's number one reggae station, Island 98.5. Ohana, I hope you got the agua, because it's time to sweat.

0: Big tune from Wavy. That was Keep Me In Mind right here on Hawaii's number one reggae station, Island 98.5. You folks are cruising with H-Boy on. And keep in mind, we are proud to team up with The Green as the official station for everything green. 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

listening to that song. I think we all have that one person that kind of fits that description. That was High Water with you right here on Hawaii's number one reggae station, Island 98.5. Right now, we got the one to do it best, Mr. F1 J1 Fiji. Right here is Naughty Girl.

0: Full Block. That was Rebel Soldiers with Superstar right here on Hawaii's number one reggae station, Island 98.5. Oh, speaking of the boys, we have partnered up with Ray Jr. to present Rebel Soldiers. 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And it's going down Saturday, August 8th at the Aloha Stadium. 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
8: The World Cup quarterfinals are getting started. 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